0: and children fleeing family and domestic violence. The project is expected to support more than 500 people, including in communities like Claremont, Sorell and Glenorchy. 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And a fundraising push has been launched to help keep Vinnies Tasmania's mobile outreach vans on the road amid growing demand for assistance. The charity is seeking to raise $80,000 through its first vans appeal. Taking a look at the latest in sport now, and the Jack Jumpers will be without guard Ben Eyre for the NBL Blitz after he suffered a hip flexor injury. He'll miss the pre-season tournament, but is expected to be reviewed ahead of round one of the NBL season.
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2: Good morning, it's Matthew Layton with you. Relatives of Australians missing in Nepal are providing DNA samples as the federal government steps up its disaster response. 38 Aussies remain missing after catastrophic flooding and landslides. Australian drone specialists are being sent to help search crews, while aid has been increased to $11 million. Police are probing another possible mistaken identity shooting after a man in his 40s was killed in Western Sydney, despite no known organised crime links. Cigarette taxes could be slashed by 80% under a new federal coalition plan targeting illegal tobacco. Vapes and nicotine pouches would also be legalised, with another $200 million promised for law enforcement. And a new survey suggests student misbehaviour is chewing up almost one-third of classroom time. Across Australia, more than 370 teachers reported losing about 9 minutes in every 30-minute lesson, equal to roughly 12 weeks of learning a year.
3: Clean clothes, a warm shower, a conversation. 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
2: The search is on for North Melbourne's next coach after Alistair Clarkson's exit. Hall of Famer Nick Riewoldt says the Roos assessment was brutal.
4: In the press conference, they made him sound old and outdated. So I thought it was over the top.
5: But I
4: didn't need to share all of that.
2: And Fremantle has brought back four players, including Murphy Reid, for tonight's qualifying final against Hawthorn at Optus Stadium. Jack Ginnivan is back for the Hawks after shaking off a back issue.
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0: Showers and 14 degrees across Hobart today, and we've got a severe weather warning in place for damaging winds through much of the state's west and south. As for tomorrow, cloudy and 15. 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
7: My Humps, London Bridge. 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I will say this, big girls don't cry, but you know who does? 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Enter as many times as you can. 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

0: Adelaide Wake Up across Hobart. It's Jess and Rowan for brekkie. Jess is sending out invites for her daughter Lucia's third birthday. Was this a weird thing to include?
1: I wrote, if you'd like to put a face to this note, my Instagram handle is Jess Fartioni.
2: Promo.
1: And my husband is Angus Harps. And he was like, what are you putting our Instagrams on? I said, because if I received a note, like, I would want to just put a face to the name, to the note.
2: You know, that's better than just going, you want to put a face to the name, just listen to the radio. 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
0: If you also want to put a face to the names, you can follow Jess and Rowan on Listener and Instagram. 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

0: across Hobart for your Thursday. It's Hit 100.9. Could this be the easiest way to win $1 million here in Hobart? Can you tell us who this $1 million voice is?
1: You know, gave me the confidence to, you know, do a song like My Humps, which then led me able to do London Bridge.
0: I mean, I feel like we're just giving you the check for $1 million here. Some people call her Stacey, but what's her stage name? 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
2: If you guessed Miss Fergalicious into hit.com.au, you could be Hobart's next millionaire. Courtney from Claremont on Hits 13 10 60. How would you spend that much money? Because that's insane.
5: Yes, I would pay my brother and sister's house off. That's what I would do to start with.
2: That's so nice. But what about for yourself? You got to treat yourself too.
5: Oh, maybe. I might buy a combi van, but yeah, we'll just see.
2: Oh, I love that van life. Hit up a few places around Tassie, you reckon?
5: I would hit the mainland. That's where I'd go.
2: Oh, the big one. Have you done the lap around Australia before?
5: No, we're planning on doing it. So, yeah, if I could win that million, that'd be nice.
2: Fingers crossed you get that million, Courtney. You've got another chance to get even closer to becoming Hobart's next millionaire on the other side of 11. Hits Guilty Pleasures up next. Sound of the workday.
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7: Hobart's average unleaded price today is around $2.06 a litre, while some servos are selling it as low as $1.95. 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

0: Katy Perry wrapping up Hit 100.9's Guilty Pleasures across Hobart as we get ready to drop another $1 million voice. 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And more double passes for the new Resident Evil that's coming out. 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
23: Hi there, I'm Andrew Schell. The closure of the new Risdon Vale prison kitchen continues to cause headaches for the government with no timeline for its reopening. Deputy Premier Guy Barnett's told Parliament he is frustrated and disappointed by the flooring defect that forced the $20 million facility to close after only 3 months. He says the contractor responsible is accepting

0: Monitoring Tungatina Power Station northwest of Hobart after containing a fire that broke out last night. To sport now, and tickets are selling fast for the Devils' home semi-final against Essendon at North Hobart Oval on Saturday. The game set to kick off just after 11 a.m.
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2: Good morning, I'm Matthew Layton. Australia is ramping up its response to the Nepal flood disaster, sending specialist drone operators to help search teams. 38 Aussies remain missing, while the overall death toll has passed 1,200. Prime Minister Anthony Albanese says the federal government's also lifted its humanitarian aid package to $11 million.
3: This matches the donations that have been made from the Australian public, who once again are showing their generosity to people in need. This brings our humanitarian package to some $11 million.
2: The coalition wants to slash the tobacco excise by 80%, cutting about $30 from a legal pack to undercut the black market. The man is fighting for life with severe burns after a suspicious tobacco shop fire, with police investigating the overnight blaze in Melbourne's west. And a second possible mistaken identity shooting is being investigated after a man in his 40s was killed in Western Sydney a day after another fatal attack.
4: Research shows that regularly eating ultra-processed foods can increase your risk of developing type 2 diabetes by 53%. Search Diabetes Australia for more about the nation's fastest-growing chronic condition.
2: The Dockers have a score to settle as they face Hawthorn in tonight's first qualifying final. Frio is back at Optus Stadium 12 months after its finals run was ended by Gold Coast. Premiership hire Daisy Thomas thinks things will be different this time.
5: The Fremantle Dockers, I reckon, are absolutely primed. When you've got little to play for the back end of the season, in terms of you lock the top spot away, you're trying to get through, and every bit of attention goes to this. I think Hawthorn will be up for it, but Fremantle across the field have too much class.
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0: Showers and 14 degrees across Hobart today, and we've got a severe weather warning in place for damaging winds through much of the state's west and south. As for tomorrow, cloudy and 15. 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
10: Okay, so a few people at the station here on Melville Street have already started doing their Christmas shopping, which terrifies me. 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
10: Look, the weekend's nearly here. 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Basically, who wrote Man I Need? 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The more we see you pop up, the more chance you get to getting your bank account topped up with $1 million on Hit 100.9.

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0: If you missed out on Bruno Mars pre-sale tickets yesterday, we are giving out double passes here on Hobart's Hit 100.9. Donna from the Eastern Shore scored one yesterday on 13 10 60. Is it nice knowing that you don't have to wait in line at the ticketing queue? Like, you get to skip that.
1: Yes, absolutely. Absolutely. Oh, the anxiety with buying tickets is actually real. Like,
0: it's so stressful. Always the worst time of my life. I'm so happy you don't have to do that. And are you excited for the romantic tour?
1: It is going to be so exciting. So exciting.
0: Love this for you. All right. Can't wait to see you on the Angel Babe cam. For the rest of you, listen out to Hits Jess and Rowan. They're giving out double passes to Bruno Mars. Tomorrow's their last day. Keep it locked to Hit 100.9.

0: Then we will then have some sweet pillow talk and bombastic, really fantastic. Got me on the boxes as a Mr. Rowe.
1: Bruno Mars here. Literally, I'm returning for a concert.
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1: That's what we're all waiting for, is to get up on stage.

0: 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Anything fun happening down in Claremont?
1: Absolutely not. I'm just driving back to work.
0: Oh, boring. Let's fix that up. How about we send you along to see the new Resident Evil? It's in cinemas September 17th. I've got a double pass.
1: Absolutely. Thank you very much.
0: Do you like horror movies? How do you go with a scary movie?
1: Not great.
0: Oh, you're going to love this then. If the rest of you also want to check out Resident Evil, give me a call right now. 13 at 10 60. 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
21: Afternoon, I'm Angel Schaum. Tasmania is set to receive 37 new homes for women and children fleeing family and domestic violence under a new program. New homes will be delivered by Homes Tasmania across 12 locations, including Claremont, Sorell and Glenorchy, with the first residents expected to move in next month. Remember, support is available by calling 1-800-RESPECT. Recreational fishing advocates are pushing for action following the release of a parliamentary inquiry into Tasmania's southeast sand flathead fishery closure. Tarfish says the report provides a clear roadmap for rebuilding the fishery and restoring trust after the closure was introduced without consultation. The fishery has been shut down for months over reports of dangerously low fish stocks. And Vinnies Tasmania has launched a big fundraising push as it battles rising costs and increasing demand for its mobile support services. The charity is aiming to raise 80 grand to keep its Vinnies and Louis Vans operating. Briefly in sport, Ben Eyre is set to sit out the Jack Jumpers NBL Blitz campaign in Bendigo this week thanks to a hip complaint.
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23: Hello there, it's Matthew Layton with you. A team of Australian drone specialists is heading to Nepal as the search for thousands of missing people continues. 38 Aussies are still unaccounted for, with rescue conditions described as extremely challenging. Federal aid has now been boosted to $11 million. Labor is warning an 80% cut to the tobacco excise could come with a major health cost. The opposition is promising the tax cut if it wins the next election. Labor MP Tanya Plibersek telling News 24 the excise has helped keep smoking rates low and cutting it could see cancer rates rise.
24: It will kill people. Like, seriously, we have some of the lowest smoking rates in the world because cigarettes are expensive.
23: And another Reserve Bank rate rise is looking increasingly likely, with markets pricing an 80% chance of a hike this month, as rising oil prices spark concerns inflation could stay stubbornly high.
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3: Windy for the rest of today in Hobart, and there's a severe weather warning for damaging winds in place through the state's west and south. 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
6: Every Thursday is a good Thursday. Hello, my name is Lewis. Why? Because if you think of it like this, tomorrow it's R&B Friday, it's best day of the week. And then a day after that, the next 2 days, it's the weekend. Just imagine that, actually. You being a millionaire, how like every single day for the rest of your life would look like. Like, how sick would that be? Just imagine being able to say to your friends, hey, yeah, I'm a millionaire, but you aren't. Ha ha ha. You're like bragging rights, you know what I mean? Let's make that you. All you got to do is go to hit.com.au and tell me who the Million Dollar Voice is.
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0: Doing the dance to this, where you at on your number one hit music station, Zara Larsson, Midnight Sun. Keep it here for some country. Ella Langley, new music from her, plus the complete opposite. Dale, Mr. Worldwide, Mr. 305, Pitbull coming up too. If you keep it right here, plus we'll drop another $1 million voice for you to be our newest millionaire next.
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18: This is a HIT news briefing. Afternoon, I'm Andrew Schell. A more than $15 million funding boost will deliver 37 new homes across Tasmania for women and children fleeing family and domestic violence. The project is expected to support more than 500 people, including in communities like Claremont, Sorell and Glenorchy. Remember, support's available on 1-800-RESPECT. A parliamentary petition calling for a moratorium on AI data centres has attracted more than 10,000 signatures from across the state. The Greens say the petition reflects growing public concern over the energy demands of proposed developments and the lack of information available about future projects, but the government argues the industry could provide employment and economic benefits. A string of new local bird flu cases have been detected, including the first recorded infection in a sooty oyster catcher. The Department of Natural Resources and Environment says birds at Kelso and Wesley Vale have tested positive to the H5 strain. And briefly, works are continuing to fix dodgy flooring at the Risdon Vale Prison Kitchen, but the government's still not committing to a reopening date.
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20: Hello, I'm Matthew Layton. Australians have donated $4 million to help communities hit by the devastating Nepal-Tibet floods. Foreign Minister Penny Wong says the response has been extraordinary, with disaster victim identification specialists also ready to deploy as families wait for news of missing loved ones.
21: I know how difficult this is, and I accept that families want more information than can be provided.
20: Authorities are moving to calm community fears after two fatal shootings in as many days, with New South Wales Police probing whether both men were wrongly targeted. Molly Ticehurst's father has told her murderer Daniel Billings part of him died with her during an emotional sentencing hearing in regional New South Wales. The five suspended Swans players could still have a role before the season ends, with coach Dean Cox saying the club is weighing that up as four players face a police investigation over sexual assault allegations. And H5 bird flu has been confirmed in more wildlife, with South Australia recording infections in a fur seal, dolphin and several birds.
22: Did you know that diabetes is Australia's fastest growing chronic condition? Over 300 Australians are diagnosed with the condition every day. Search Diabetes Australia to find out more.
20: The fallout from Alistair Clarkson's sacking continues, with Chris Fagan unhappy about how it played out. The Lions coach says North Melbourne's public criticism was unfair and believes Clarkson had made genuine progress with the Kangaroos.
23: Yeah, it was a big shock to me. I actually thought, oh, that can't be right, because I felt like under his guidance, North had really started to improve and that we could all see their growth this year.
20: And Geelong veteran Mark Blitzarbs is going around again, signing a one-year extension.
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25: Windy for the rest of today in Hobart, and there's a severe weather warning for damaging winds in place through the state's west and south. 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

0: Thank you for listening to your number one hit music station, Tampa City. Brand new music from them in three hits, plus one of the biggest artists in the world. Speaking of artists, the artist we play could make you a millionaire. Time is running out. Next week is your last week to get into the Millionaire's Lounge before we hand out $1 million. 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
18: G'day, there, I'm Angel Schell. The closure of the new Risdon Vale prison kitchen continues to cause headaches for the government with no timeline for its reopening. Deputy Premier Guy Barnett told Parliament he was frustrated and disappointed by the flooring defect that forced the $20 million facility out of operation after only 3 months. The contractor responsible has accepted liability and is repairing the floor at its own expense. Hundreds of Tasmanians fleeing family violence will be supported by a new housing program. The initiative will deliver 37 fully furnished homes in locations like Glenorchy and Sorell. Construction's already underway on some of them. And remember, support is available by calling 1-800-RESPECT. And briefly, the Pacific Islands Forum is underway in Palau, with Hobart Lord Mayor Anna Reynolds attending in her role with the Global Renewable Energy Campaign. Over to sport and a pre-season setback for the Jack Jumpers, with Ben Eyre set to sit out this week's NBL Blitz in Bendigo with a hip complaint. It comes as the squad prepares to clash with the Brisbane Bullets in a few hours' time.
19: Hit National News.
20: Hey there, I'm Brett Thomas. The Aussie public has raised $4 million to support communities devastated by flooding across Nepal and Tibet. Foreign Minister Penny Wong says the donations are helping fund vital aid.
21: Australians have been extraordinary. You have donated $4 million to the Emergency Action Alliance appeal, and we thank you for it.
20: 38 Aussies remain unaccounted for. Relatives are providing DNA samples. New South Wales police deny they're losing control of Sydney streets. It comes following a spate of gangland linked attacks, with two fatal shootings, possible wrong targets. Police Commissioner Mel Lanyon says they're throwing everything at organised crime.
22: Organised crime at its heart is about profit. When groups are competing for profit, we see conflict. We have seen this pattern before.
20: And the Coalition has unveiled a plan to slash tobacco excise by 80%, dropping the cost of a packet of cigarettes down to just $8. $200 million would then be spent to combat black market sales.
23: Clean clothes, a warm shower, a conversation. Small moments that make a big difference to someone doing it tough. Volunteer or donate today at orangesky.org.au.
20: The Sydney Swans aren't ruling out bringing their five suspended players back into the fold before the season ends. Four were interviewed by Victorian detectives over sexual assault allegations with no charges laid. Coach Dean Cox says the club is weighing up their involvement.
24: That changes daily. Now, I think one thing that we've known, obviously the statement got put out yesterday by both Victoria Police and the footy club. So, yeah, we're unsure about what the nature of it looks like.
20: The Swans face the Lions in a qualifying final on Saturday afternoon. Tonight, it's the ladder leading Dockers against the Hawks.
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26: Windy for the rest of today in Hobart, and there's a severe weather warning for damaging winds in place through the state's west and south. 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
32: One of my everyday essentials is my security guard, Kevin. Come say hi to the people.
1: Does he look happy?
31: 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Shout out to Kevin. And who? Who is that singer-songwriter? The artist we play could make you our newest millionaire. You can't miss this one. Seriously, come on.

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1: 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Come say hi to the people. Does he look happy?
0: Shout out to Kevin. And shout out to that other voice. Who is that voice? I mean, if you haven't guessed it already, I don't know what's going on. You should have gotten that within 0.2 seconds. You've got to go to hit.com.au. You have 12 minutes left. You could be our newest millionaire. Good luck, because we do non-stop music now with Stella, Lefty, and Boston. And yes, you can go to Boston if you want.

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0: bit of 2009, Kelly Clarkson for our guilty pleasures on your number one hit music station this afternoon. 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Caboodle, you made it. 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
18: This is a Hit news briefing. G'day, there, I'm Andrew Schell. A major investment in crisis and transitional housing will see 37 new homes built across Tasmania for women and children escaping domestic violence. The project is expected to provide safe accommodation for more than 500 people, including in spots like Glenorchy. Remember, support's available by calling 1-800-RESPECT. The debate over AI data centres in Tasmania is intensified after more than 10,000 people signed a petition calling for a development moratorium. The Greens say residents are concerned about the potential energy and water demands of future projects and want stronger oversight measures introduced. But the government says AI facilities and data centres could generate jobs during construction and ongoing operations. And briefly, a fire at Tungatina Power Station northwest of Hobart remains under close watch despite being contained overnight. Briefly to sport, and the Jackies are heading into the NBL Blitz without Ben Eyre, who has been sidelined by a hip flexor injury. It comes ahead of their very first clash with Brisbane in a couple of hours' time.
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19: Hey there, I'm Brett Thomas. The battle over tobacco taxes is heating up, with the opposition backing an 80% excise cut. It says the move would help wipe out the booming illegal cigarette trade, but Labor MP Tanya Plibersek told News 24 that policy won't work.
20: If we drop the price of legal cigarettes, it's to say that organised crime doesn't drop the price of illegal cigarettes. Are we really going to be in a race to the bottom with criminal organised gangs?
19: The door remains open for the Sydney Swans' five suspended players to have some involvement before the AFL season wraps up. Four were questioned by Melbourne detectives over sexual assault allegations, with no charges laid. Coach Dean Cox says discussions are continuing.
21: Get the best balance between what the footy club needs and also the support of those players.
19: Relatives of 38 Australians missing in Nepal are providing DNA samples as the federal government sends drone specialists to help with the search and up their aid to $11 million. And Telstra's been fined almost $300,000 for failing to protect customers from SIM card fraud.
22: Research shows that regularly eating ultra-processed foods can increase your risk of developing type 2 diabetes by 53%. Search Diabetes Australia for more about the nation's fastest growing chronic condition.
19: The first of the AFL qualifying finals begins tonight as the ladder leading Dockers and Hawks fight for a direct path to a prelim final at Optus Stadium. On Saturday, the Lions battle the Swans without their five suspended players, but coach Chris Fagan says they won't be any easier to beat.
23: Yeah, but they still got, you know, Errol Hilton and Tom Papley and Mills at halfback and Grundy in the ruck, so they've still got plenty of threats, so there was still a lot to talk about.
19: And Carlton forward Will Hayward's pushing to return for the Blues eliminator against the Cats, but defender Nick Haynes is in doubt.
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24: Windy for the rest of today in Hobart, and there's a severe weather warning for damaging winds in place through the state's west and south. 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
1: Now, what are signs you reckon that a wedding shouldn't go ahead?
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1: Yep.
2: I don't know, one of them cheats maybe.
1: Yeah, that's a biggie.
2: Do you want me to keep going or?
1: Well, what's a sign? Because it's tricky because there's a sign that things are going to be good, which I believe rain on your wedding day is actually a good sign, isn't it?
2: Thank you, Alanis.
1: Isn't it seen as

0: For your Thursday arvo, it's Carrie Bickmore and Tommy Little. And on 13 1060, Tommy wants to know when... Show must go on.
1: Your favourite.
2: Well, who's that stink pile? Is that Queen?
1: Bit of Queen.
2: The Rocker Steadford Band for the ages. A wedding over in the Philippines. They were going to go ahead and they said, hey... Yeah, there we are in the Philippines. Music to my ears after
3: lovely
2: that last.
3: Lovely day for a wet wedding.
2: Yeah, she wet is. Yeah. Carrie Idol. So it was going to go ahead, and then they said, hey, the church is flooded, and it's literally waist-deep water, and they said, we don't mind. And the bride waded through in her white dress, and the show went on. Tom, did a similar thing happen to you?
4: Yeah, so my wife, she... family tradition, they organise flash mobs at their weddings. So
2: of dancers?
4: Of dancers, yeah. So my wife, she had her brother's wedding coming up. She'd done all the flash mob choreography and all that. Yeah. And then a few days beforehand, she needed emergency surgery.
3: Oh, no.
4: So she ended up having surgery. And then 3 days later, she pulled it together and did the flash mob and ran it all for everyone.
3: So yeah. what was the song? What was the dance to?
4: Oh, it was a mashup. So she mashed up all different songs, sent it to the DJ, and then yeah, each dance went for maybe a minute and a half, and there was about eight different dances.
3: Can't miss that, Tom.
4: No,
2: Tom,
4: it's unreal.
2: When does it turn into a flash mob? Like, how many do you need? Is five considered a flash mob, or are we talking like 20?
4: There was probably over 20. Yeah.
3: And is the flash mob bit that you're not expecting it? When is it just not a dance routine?
4: No, so they do Skype or video phone calls to do rehearsals and stuff leading up to the weddings. There was four siblings and there's been a flash mob at each wedding.
3: Oh, how fun.
2: Have you been welcomed into the flash mob fray yet? Have you been part of one?
4: I have. I've been a part of two.
2: Oh, that's sick. They love you. That's great. Good on you, Tommy. Thank you. Who you got, Pickers?
3: Hey, Kelly.
5: Hi.
3: We've all heard the expression, the show must go on. Did you live it out in real life?
5: Yeah, it was. So I was busy giving birth, and my midwife was rushing up the steps because the birthing suite was on the second floor, tripped as she's coming up the step. Tore her calf muscle away from the bone and was still right beside me right up until I gave birth.
3: Oh, my God, that's beautiful. Oh,
5: yeah,
3: Kelly, what?
2: At what point did she...
5: She was amazing.
2: At what point, Kel, did she hobble off to get herself some help?
5: Well after the birth, she just finished weighing my baby.
2: Yeah.
5: And I was like, what have you done to yourself? You're hobbling a little bit. And she goes, oh, I fell when I was coming up the steps and my leg really hurts now.
3: Oh.
5: I'm like, don't you think you should get that seen too? Like, she was really hobbling.
2: Yeah.
5: So she went downstairs to a different part of the hospital and she never came back. I'm like, oh, shit, I hope everything's okay.
2: And then she found out that she tore off the bone.
5: Yeah. Ooh. Yeah, so I sent her a message just saying, just checking that you're okay. And she goes, oh, I wasn't going to say anything because I didn't want you to, like, feel bad. But, like, that's an epic story.
2: Good on you, Kel. Nurses are the best. Thank you. G'day, Jacqueline.
6: Hello.
2: When did the show have to go on?
6: On my wedding day.
2: What happened, Jacqueline?
6: We woke up to our house and half the town cut off from the main part of town due to flood and the two bridges closed, so we couldn't get to our venue. Luckily, the celebrant, my parents, and some of the wedding party coming up from Melbourne were on the right side of town, so they came to our backyard and we got married there instead.
2: Hang on, how did they get to you, or you were all on the same side?
6: Yeah, my husband's best man and my maid of honour were in town, so they had to cross the river, drive 100 k's west to cross the last open bridge and then come back down, and they made it just in time.
3: Did you think about, like, postponing it?
6: No, because we cancelled the first one due to COVID.
2: Oh, Jacqueline.
6: So I didn't want to do it again.
2: You know how you said they made it just in time for the drive?
6: Yeah.
2: Wasn't it in your backyard?
6: It was, we had my 90-year-old grandma sitting on a bench seat, so we didn't want to make her wait too long.
2: Yeah, fair enough. Good on you, Jacqueline.
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10: G'day there. Reports of a crash on the southern outlet southbound approaching Kingston. Also reports of a crash on the Domain Highway approaching the Brooker Highway at the merge. It's heavy getting through. On the Brooker Highway itself, patchy delays in both directions between Derwent Park and Queen's Domain, and the Tasman Highway running well in both directions between the city and Sorrel. Dan Murphy's has last-minute gifts for Dad. 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And that's the latest in traffic on Hobart's Hit 100.9.
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0: For your Thursday arvo, it's Carrie Bickmore and Tommy Little. And on 13 1060, what are you named after?
1: So nice to be named after like a character in a show. I mean, the show's named after my actual name, Carrie.
2: Yes.
1: And
2: who is she again?
1: So she, according to the synopsis of the book and movie I was named after, Carrie was the odd one at school, the one whose reflexes were always off in games, whose clothes never really fit, who never got the point of a joke. And if you listen to the trailer...
3: If you have a taste for terror, you have a date with Carrie.
2: I mean, I still think that last bit sounds fun.
1: I'm named after a horror movie, and I'm like a psychopath.
2: If someone said to me, if you want a date with me, you need to know it's a taste of terror.
1: That would excite you greatly.
2: I'm uprooting my whole life.
1: Jody, we're asking... What were you named after? I was named after a horror movie and one of the weirder choices by my parents. What were you named after?
4: Well, it's not me. It's my daughter. I named her after Ratbait.
2: What? Which specific Ratbait?
4: Talon.
2: Talon.
1: That's so funny.
2: That is, I mean, it's a great name.
4: Oh, it is.
2: Does your daughter know she's named after Ratbait?
4: Yeah, she does, actually, because, like, she had a little issue at birth and she was in NICU for a little while, and one of the nurses said, that's a lovely name. Where'd you get that from? I said, Ratbait. And they said, no, seriously, where'd you get it from? I said, Ratbait. It's in her book. It's in her baby book. So, yeah, she knows.
0: Producer Kieran.
5: Are you spelling it T-A-L-L-Y-N?
4: Yeah, T-A-L-L-Y-N, yep.
5: Because the rat poison is Talon, T-A-L-O-N.
4: Yeah, but I had to make it look feminine.
2: I've just realised why the rat poison is called that, because like of a hawk or something.
4: Oh,
2: that,
4: yeah.
2: Is it? Yep. Yeah. Jody, you're the best. Have you got other kids?
4: Yeah, I've got kale, but I thought of that. There's a million of them.
1: There's also a vegetable.
4: Yeah, there is. Yeah,
2: good on you, Joe. Oh, thank Jodes. You very much.
1: I had to make it sound female.
2: G'day, Gary.
6: Hi, Tommy. How are you?
2: Yeah,
6: mate?
2: Great.
6: What were Hi, Gary.
1: Hi, Gary.
2: What were you named after?
6: I was nearly named after Cary Grant, the movie star, the Hollywood actor.
2: Yes, but you're Gary.
6: Yes, so my dad thought the actor's name was Gary Green. And when he told Mum, it's funny, it would have been funny if I was called Carrie, but when he told Mum, I want to name the son after that Hollywood actor, Gary Green, and Mum's like, who the hell is Gary Green? And then she clicked and thought, oh, it's Cary Grant. And Mum's like, no way, you're naming him Cary. And then she said to Dad, oh, I like Gary Green, he's a really good actor too, so... That's how I became Gary, so funny. I could have been Carrie.
2: Oh. Hey, Bickers, do you think there's any chance you were named after Cary Grant?
1: Who's Cary Grant?
2: Gary, who's Cary Grant?
6: The Hollywood actor. Oh, this is back in the 50s, 60s, yeah.
1: What a handsome man. I'm looking at him on the screen.
2: Yes. Is there any chance
1: Oh, are you as handsome as that, Gary?
6: Well, I was once upon a time.
2: Imagine if this uncovered a plot twist and... Cary Grant was your real father, and that's how you got the name. Oh. Carrie, this is more likely.
1: My mum did want to be an actress. Should we go to Aaron? Hey, Aaron.
7: Hey, y'all.
1: Good. We're asking, I've worked out I was named after a horror movie, the main character in the horror movie. Aaron, what were you named after?
7: Luckily not Aaron, but
2: Aaron.
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10: Hit traffic. Good afternoon. There's still reports of a crash on the southern outlet southbound approaching Kingston. On the Brooker Highway, delays are building in both directions between Derwent Park and Queen's Domain. The Domain Highway extremely heavy both on and off the Brooker at the merge. On the Tasman Highway, it's a clear run in both directions between the city and Sorrel. Renovating? 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And that's the latest in traffic on Hobart's Hit 100.9.
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23: Hey there, I'm Brett Thomas. The opposition has floated a proposal to slash the tobacco excise by 80% and make vapes legal. Coalition leader Angus Taylor says millions would then be poured into combating illicit tobacco and the black market.
24: But it also includes $200 million of joint state and federal law enforcement across all agencies, Border Force, AUSTRAC, ACIC, AFP.
23: Families of the 38 Australians still missing in the Nepal floods are being encouraged to send DNA samples as police continue the grim task of identifying victims. While the federal government is upping its financial aid to $11 million and sending specialist drone operators. Telstra's copped a fine, but it's not for the nationwide outages recently. The telco's been hit with a $300,000 penalty for failing to prevent SIM card fraud. And the Sydney Swans say the 5 players banned for breaching behaviour standards will not be considered for selection in the AFL finals, regardless of the results of the ongoing police investigation into sexual assault allegations.
25: Did you know that diabetes is Australia's fastest growing chronic condition? Over 300 Australians are diagnosed with the condition every day. Search Diabetes Australia to find out more.
23: The search is on for North Melbourne's next coach after the shock sacking of Alistair Clarkson. While former premiership coaches Adam Simpson and John Longmire are expected to be approached, Hall of Famer Nick Riewoldt says the trend has been to hire first-timers.
0: There's a movement at the moment happening in footy away from sort of the old-school coaches that, you know, that are the hierarchy.
3: I get it.
0: And you know, we've seen it with Stephen King and how well he's done, and Josh Fraser, and so young, relatable guys.
23: The finals begin tonight, Freo hosting the Hawks at Optus Stadium.
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6: Windy for the rest of today in Hobart, and there's a severe weather warning for damaging winds in place through the state's west and south. 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

0: Ugel that is moving to the sun for your Thursday arvo. It's Carrie and Tommy.
1: Who?
0: Ugel. He is French, I think.
1: Oh, Ugel.
0: Yes.
1: E?
0: Oui.
1: E-U?
0: H.
2: Hey!
0: Oh, H-U.
3: Are you dropping the H's like my dad did off work?
1: Ugel.
0: Oh, Brian do a bit of that?
3: Yeah, he does Hugo Boss, not Hugo.
0: I didn't know Brian spoke French.
1: On 1310 60.
3: But with a real Aussie accent.
1: We just want to know, when did self-help not quite... When did not do it how it was meant to be done? I am reading a Zen monk book for the second time, and there's this thing that says when you get new stuff, discard stuff. And so I've just started getting rid of stuff and then buying heaps of other stuff in the thinking that that's being Zen.
3: And not even in the same realm, like throwing out socks and buying saucepans.
1: Yes.
3: Like, it's weird.
1: Yes.
3: Although the cooking does bring you joy and Zenness.
1: Yes.
0: Did the socks ever bring you joy?
1: There were days.
3: Okay. Yeah. Kept your little Tootsies warm.
1: Yeah, but these ones had holes in them. Yeah. So I think I'm just throwing out stuff with holes. G'day, Michael.
4: G'day, crew. How are we all?
1: Yeah, so good. What happened, Michael?
4: Well, I was going through my shed and I thought, I need to replace some of these tools. So I went to the local auctions here in Hobart and, found some good tools and replaced the old with the new, as you do traditionally, not socks and saucepans, Tommy. it's all about the space you're changing to, right?
1: Yes, okay.
4: but I, like you, I went off the path and was getting other things, so I was taking more stuff in than I should have been.
1: Yes. So how many new things did you get?
4: A couple of things.
3: The guilt, because you've tried to be Zen too, and now you feel guilty, you feel dirty, don't you, Michael?
4: Well, yes and no, because then I can be able to get rid of those other things that I don't really need. I wanted them at the time, I needed them at the time, but now I found I don't need them, so I can take them back to the auctions and potentially make money on them.
1: Michael, it sounds like, and forgive me if I'm wrong, that you actually haven't thrown anything out.
4: Oh, no, I have. Over the last 3 years,
1: okay.
4: I've been cleaning out my house, and I've raised $30,000.
3: What?
1: Well done.
3: Where have you been selling it?
4: At the auctions, on Marketplace, on eBay.
3: That's what you should have done with your socks and jocks.
1: Michael.
0: You're auctioning them.
3: You could get, if you auctioned your holy jocks.
4: So the $30,000 paid for my double carport. My car slab and half my solar panels. Michael,
1: that was going to be my next question because most people say.
4: I've been to your shows before. I know what you're like.
1: Most people say I made money, but when you said I raised it, I was like, did it go to charity? You're like, nah, double carport.
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7: G'day there, a crash on the Brooker Highway southbound before Lambton Avenue. One lane is blocked, it's heavy back to Goodwood Road. It's also slow northbound back to the Domain Highway. The Domain Highway slow coming off the Brooker heading onto the Tasman. The Tasman slowing outbound through Queen's Domain and onto the Tasman Bridge, otherwise still looking pretty good in both directions between the city and Sorel. Dan Murphy's has last-minute gifts for Dad. 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
20: 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Fit Hit

0: So, a bit of an update. I had word from Nige, the Legal Eagle.
1: Is he back from Tahiti?
0: And no, so he's not back from Tahiti. So we've had some back and forth with the New York Times about this because they have a game that is similar, not by name, but just by content only. And I've been going back and forth with Nige about our basically our options to sue the backside and bejesus out of them. Do you know he hasn't worked here in 2 years?
2: Nige?
0: Yes.
2: So that holiday he's on is a permanent holiday?
0: He lives there.
2: What, Tahiti?
0: Yes.
2: What?
0: Yes. And I said, why have you been going back and forward with me on this? And he said no, he enjoys the communication, but he actually got asked to leave the company 2 years ago.
2: And they did. Is he a lawyer though?
0: They did a pack him and sack him thing where he had to walk out with he had 10 minutes
1: to put
0: I don't know, apparently took a dump and didn't flush it. Yeah. I didn't know that was
1: a sackable offence.
2: Is he a lawyer, though? Like, is he fighting the good fight on our behalf as a professional?
0: I don't think he's been in contact with the New York Times at all. He said the time zones don't really work for him. So anyway.
2: Can we play on?
0: I mean, we should, but I'm just saying.
2: At some point, we might be subpoenaed.
0: I just don't know. I thought we were. He said to me, bro, we're all gravy here, which in hindsight isn't great legal speak.
2: I don't even know what that means. Like we're all good.
0: I think so, but apparently we might not be all gravy. But anyway, let's play on.
1: All right, your first words are Queen, Police, Kiss, and Boston.
0: The worst bands in the world.
3: Legendary rock band.
2: What's Boston?
0: More than a feeling.
1: Oh, yeah.
0: This is...
2: Yeah.
1: Your second set of words is Brake, Accelerator, Piano, and Bicycle.
0: Things that you carry gets confused.
2: You press no.
0: Black pedals?
3: Things with
2: very
3: a pedal.
2: Smart. Very smart.
1: Your third set of words, Ice, Silence, Bread, and Sweat.
0: Oh, things that you break?
2: Ooh.
3: Things that you can break?
0: Well, I think you break bread. Anyway, I don't want to explain it. Yeah, yeah.
1: Mustang, Beetle, Viper, and Jaguar.
0: Are they
2: types of cars?
0: Yeah, but after animals, I guess.
3: Car models that are also animals.
0: Gary looks so upset with that clarification.
2: Just let me have one.
0: Okay, you did have it.
2: Yeah, but it wasn't right. It wasn't just cars. I know, but,
0: sorry. Okay, Gary.
1: Oh, you've actually owned two of those. Remember your Beetle?
2: A Mustang.
0: My Beetle.
2: Your Viper.
0: That's true.
2: What's a Viper look like?
1: Pretty sick.
0: It's a snake. Yeah. Okay.
2: No, not the animal.
0: Oh,
2: the
0: sorry.
2: Car.
0: I wasn't sure which part of the answer we were going for. Let's go.
1: Your last set of words, Karma, Style, Daylight, and Lover.
0: Go for it, Kate.
2: Daylight is a Harry Styles. Karma is a Taylor Swift song. What was the other one?
1: Style.
2: Style is a Taylor Swift.
1: And Lover.
2: And Lover's a Taylor Swift. So. Are they all Taylor Swift songs?
3: Taylor Swift songs.
0: She's back.
2: Isn't Daylight a Harry Styles song?
4: And a Harry and a Taylor Swift song.
2: Extra point.
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6: Good afternoon. There's pole repairs underway following a crash on the Brooker Highway. It's closed in both directions between Lambton Avenue and Howard Road. You can detour using those roads or use Main Road instead. The Domain Highway heavy coming off the Brooker heading onto the Tasman. The Tasman Highway slow outbound through Queen's Domain and onto the Tasman Bridge. No dramas on the southern outlets. 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And that's the latest in traffic on Hobart's Hit 100.9.
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0: Around Australia, if you drive home this afternoon, it's Carrie Bigmore and Tommy Little.
1: Now, I know genius is usually your domain, so it can be carefully
2: anyone's.
1: Here.
2: No, it can be anyone's.
1: But I'd like to bring a new member to the team for this.
3: Carrie and Tommy's genius or idiot.
1: So, a good friend of mine also runs my foundation and the Brain Cancer Centre, and as if trying to solve...
2: I thought Jesse would have given him a genius then, but no, okay.
1: While trying to solve the issue of brain cancer, his brain also sometimes goes to work solving other issues in the world.
2: Right.
1: And he has sent me a list of ideas he thinks would change the world, and I wanted to bring them to you because you are a forward-thinking man.
2: I also love new ideas. Any inventions, any innovations, bring it on.
1: Sam McGuan, welcome to the show.
4: I love this.
2: G'day, Sammy.
4: G'day, God. I'm about to give away all of my proprietary ideas live on air.
1: Tommy does it all the time.
2: Yeah, the days of stealing ideas. Although I did invent Snuggie before someone else. I just called it Duna Holes, and they went on to make millions. Anyway, let's ignore that. Sammy, what have you got?
4: My big one was always spray-on soap. So you know how if you're camping or if you're in public toilets or... You know, you get the excess kind of dribble that comes out of the gel-like soaps.
2: Yep.
4: Imagine spray-on soap, just nice and easy, kids, good for carrying in your bag. Or
1: like deodorant.
4: Like a deodorant, but soap. Spray-on, lather up, bit of water, away you go.
2: Sammy, firstly, I love it.
4: Right.
2: Is it another excuse not to shower? Because if so, that's fine as well.
4: Yeah, I hadn't thought about the underarm usage. I was more like hands.
2: So then my question,
1: like spray on sunscreen.
4: Yeah,
2: my question comes in about the hands thing because I do think the idea is great. So I don't want to be a dream killer in this situation, but I am looking at now on our desk a bottle of hand sanitizer. How does your spray on soap differ to hand sanitizer?
4: Well, is that sanitizer gel?
2: Yes, it is.
4: But so,
2: yes.
4: It gets a bit sticky in the nozzle and sometimes it spurts out and gets on your shorts or it dribbles down onto the desk and it gets unsightly.
2: So would you take hand sprayatizer as a name?
4: Sure.
1: But
4: I can work with you on it.
1: Spray hand sanitizers.
2: I didn't want to point that out. Mm.
1: But he's talking about a soap. You can't put hand sanitizer all over your body. Do you then go have a shower still?
2: How do you get it off?
4: Yeah, you've got to have a shower. Let's involve water. We've got to involve water.
1: Then you've got a spray bottle full of water.
4: But imagine if you're out and about and you've got a spray on soap in your hands and you've got your little drink, your little Frank Green, and you just tip a bit of water out, hands washed, done.
2: I like it.
1: All right. That's
3: genius.
1: Yes. I don't know if that's...
2: Sorry,
1: I
2: I'm being very generous.
1: I agree. I don't reckon that's your best one. Let's...
5: You have to pick one. You have to pick
1: one. Okay, give us number two.
4: All right. What about when you, because I don't do Bluetooth headphones. I'm a plug-in guy.
1: Yeah, me too.
4: And the other day, I plugged in my headphones to take on a meeting. I dropped my pen. I went down to get my pen, nearly snapped my neck off out of my laptop because nothing pulls apart.
2: Yes.
4: What about if there was a little magnetic clip in the middle there? You know how nurses have the name tags that... pull off if you grab them. What about if in the middle there?
1: How
4: often are you grabbing nurses? Well, I've got nurses in my family. I know this stuff happens. But what about if, like, in that situation, just ping, little magnetic clip came away?
2: Sammy, this could be good. How do you prevent it? You're an avid runner. How do you prevent the little ping not happening when you're mid-stride 12 Ks into a marathon?
4: I think that you would have to have a manual lock for it when you were really sure you didn't want it to
1: Isn't the way that this whole dilemma was solved was the invention of AirPods?
4: Yes.
2: Have you ever dropped an AirPod on?
4: AirPods can be lost and they go places you don't want them to. The plug-in headphones, you're either a plug-in headphone guy or you're an AirPod guy.
2: This is starting to sound like, remember when AirPods came out and people got, like, they'd drop them on a plane. And if you dropped an AirPod on a plane, you basically lost it. And then people bought out a cord for AirPods and we realised we've just reinvented headphones.
1: All right, are we giving that genius or idiot?
4: Yes.
1: To have these ideas aren't your best. I've sold you as like a revolutionary.
2: Well, okay, that's not a better comment.
4: Well, I'll go with dissolvable fruit stickers. You know the little stickers you put on an apple?
2: Yeah.
4: Particularly for kids, there must be thousands of those being swallowed all day long.
2: Yeah.
4: Wash it, dissolved, gone.
2: Yeah.
4: You've got your Frank Green, whatever that is.
2: I really like Frank Green
1: kickbacks here. You've mentioned
4: No, I'm not. I don't know why I said that. Green apple.
2: I really like it because it could also be like, it's whatever they put on cake. You know how they put that paper stuff or on cupcakes?
5: True.
2: So that's really easy. And you can just eat it then. You don't even need to wash it off.
1: We got there. One quick gear change. Can you quickly tell Tommy, because you're far more eloquent than I am, the huge announcement from our Brain Cancer Centre today, what it is?
4: So, Tommy, the blood-brain barrier is this thing that sits around your head and won't allow good drugs to get in and have an on-target effect when you've got a brain cancer. What we've done is we've seed-funded a project for 4 years, which is 6 institutes and about 40 people around the country working to open up that blood-brain barrier. Yeah. To be able to allow drugs to get in and have an on-target effect. What we've done with the seed funding is spend $1.8 million over that 4 years. They've used that to develop early-stage data. That early-stage data, we went to the federal government and said, back us in to get this to a clinical trial. And they've said yes, and they've given us $19 million to do that.
2: Wow.
1: Yeah. Genius for sure.
2: That's amazing. So, Sammy, does that just mean it's less invasive to do it, or does it just mean you can actually finally get the drugs needed to places you couldn't before?
4: Correct. The idea is that we could take a drug all the way through from putting it into your arm and know that it is going to have an on-target effect in the brain. Whereas right now what happens is the brain stops it. It gives it that it's a checkpoint system that doesn't allow it through. The brain allows some drugs through, you know, small molecule drugs, LSDs, the hallucinogenics, it gets through, but large compound chemotherapies, it often won't allow through. So our job is to take that seed funding and prove the concept out into a clinical trial that says we can get drugs through that logic gate and get it to the brain to have an on-target effect on brain cancer.
2: That is awesome, Sammy.
1: Yeah. Sammy,
2: Carrie,
1: thank you.
2: Congratulations
1: for all the work
2: everyone.
1: You do and for That's everyone. Right. If you ever donate to our foundation or buy a beanie and wonder what happens with the money, that's what happens.
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7: G'day there. Pole repairs continue following a collision on the Brooker Highway. It's closed in both directions between Lambton Avenue and Howard Road. You can detour using those roads or use Main Road instead. The Domain Highway heavy coming off the Brooker onto the Tasman. The Tasman Highway slow outbound through Queen's Domain and onto the Tasman Bridge. No dramas on the southern outlets. 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And that's the latest in traffic on Hobart's Hit 100.9.
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16: Hey there, I'm Brett Thomas. The opposition has floated a proposal to slash the tobacco excise by 80% and make vapes legal. Coalition leader Angus Taylor says millions would then be poured into combating illicit tobacco and the black market.
17: But it also includes $200 million of joint state and federal law enforcement across all agencies, Border Force, AUSTRAC, ACIC, AFP.
16: Families of the 38 Australians still missing in the Nepal floods are being encouraged to send DNA samples as police continue the grim task of identifying victims. While the federal government is upping its financial aid to $11 million and sending specialist drone operators. Telstra's copped a fine, but it's not for the nationwide outages recently. The telco's been hit with a $300,000 penalty for failing to prevent SIM card fraud. And the Sydney Swans say the five players banned for breaching behaviour standards will not be considered for selection in the AFL finals, regardless of the results of the ongoing police investigation into sexual assault allegations.
18: Every load of laundry is a fresh start. 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
16: The search is on for North Melbourne's next coach after the shock sacking of Alistair Clarkson. While former premiership coaches Adam Simpson and John Longmire are expected to be approached, Hall of Famer Nick Riewoldt says the trend has been to hire first-timers.
19: There's a movement at the moment happening in footy away from sort of the old-school coaches that, you know, that are the hierarchy.
20: I get it.
19: And you know, we've seen it with Stephen King and how well he's done, and Josh Fraser, and so young, relatable guys.
16: The finals begin tonight, Freo hosting the Hawks at Optus Stadium.
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0: Oh, apparently, I was reading, they started this documentary to do an investigation, like a serious investigation into the idea that Ray Gunn had rigged her way to the Olympics. Remember all the conversation that her husband was on the judging panel and that, you know, she didn't get there fairly and all of that. And that's how they started the investigation. And then very quickly they worked out there's nothing to see here. Like she literally, and you see this in the documentary, won her way to the Olympics fair and square. And you hear the head of the like breakdancing community in Australia. There's lots of times he speaks, quite a few of them. He's like, I mean, I didn't have a lot to do with the routine. I mean, I didn't. We had maybe under 10 sessions together. Like he's really distancing himself. But he does admit she got there fairly and squarely.
1: Everything was just made up. Sammy wasn't in charge of anything.
0: Sammy is her husband.
1: I ran the entire qualifying event. I mean, all the judges were international. And the reality is our community doesn't have that many B-girls to begin with.
2: To be clear on that, the top Australian B-girls were at that event. And on that day, she was the best B-girl on that day.
0: So watching it, I mean, I know nothing about breakdancing, but I couldn't believe, like when I think of the Olympics, I think the most elite, like I think of our Olympians that we've had, the most elite people in our country representing the world stage, right, on the world stage. And when I saw her dancing, I don't know anything about breakdancing, but I didn't feel like I was watching anything elite, right? However, she did win each round. And what I thought the whole time was, it's a new sport. It's never been in the Olympics before. The process hasn't happened before. They went through a process, which is an elimination round, elimination. She got there. She was like, okay, now I'm in an Olympics, and then trained, and you see her training and it's not going to plan. And they only come up with all of the Aussie moves, the kangaroo, the snake, the swimming, because her hubby, who I think has a lot to answer for, because he's her biggest champion, but also the one that came up with the idea, he says to her, like, I think it's a couple of weeks out, none of what we're doing is working. What if we put a bit of Aussie flair into it? And that's where it begins. And she talks about how she's there in Paris going, what am I doing here? And then suddenly she's at the Olympics. I think she was as shocked as everybody else that she was there at the Olympics. But I don't think she was the problem. I think the process was the problem.
3: So the thing I find disappointing about this whole thing is that I found it funny and warm, and I don't know where that turned to anger. But I didn't think it was great, but I was like, that's fun, and some of the Olympics should be fun. And I don't know when people started going, no, this sucks and she should be ashamed. I'm like, oh.
0: Is that because it's taking the position of maybe other people that believe they should be there?
3: This is what I was going to ask. Do you think because it was a new thing in the Olympics that the reality of this situation was, we have great dancers in this country, and I can only imagine that there are literally thousands of Australians from African backgrounds that could absolutely dance their pants off, but probably don't have access to the proper channels to get through to an Olympics.
0: Well, there was two other girls in the doco that were other B-girls, and I'll be honest, they didn't strike me as what I typically thought as B-girls. They were also incredible dancers, but they had very strong opinions about her performance and whether she deserved to be here. They did also admit she got there fair and square, but they weren't big fans of what they saw either. But you look at the hate, and this is what I mean by watching it with Evie, and you are 100% spot on. It was out of control. Like I at the time thought, why is she not laughing at this? Like why is she not coming out and going, oh my God, I've humiliated myself. I'm sorry, everybody. I tried my best. And then when you see the reaction and the response, you're like, no wonder she went into hiding. It was disgusting. But there were people like Richard Branson that reached out to her that had your exact view. And he was like, there needs to be weird and wacky, creative people in the world trying something different. Otherwise, the world is a boring place.
3: I also think people are going to hate me saying this, but I do believe it to the core of my heart. Do you remember Eric the Eel?
0: So I spoke to Evie about that last night.
3: Yeah. So Eric the Eel came out and realised that his qualifying time was from not a 50-metre pool. And when he came out and saw the 50-metre pool,
0: But wasn't he from a country that didn't have pools?
3: Yeah. But much like you're mentioning that breakdancing isn't a big thing here, Eric the Eel was, like, lifted up on the world's shoulders and everyone went, isn't he amazing?
0: Is that because it's
3: a
0: he?
3: But when it happens to be a woman, yeah, very quickly turns. And I remember when Raygun, when it first happened, there was a lot of big celebrities. I think it was Adele was the most notable.
0: She was in it last night.
3: Right, yeah. Where they were like, oh, my God, I'm obsessed. Like, this chick's so
0: funny. A positive way. Yes. Yes.
3: And then I think the vitriol wouldn't have come if it was a man.
0: I couldn't agree with you more. That's what I spent the whole thing thinking. This wouldn't have been as aggressive if it was a man.
3: Yeah, I agree. Hey,
4: how you doing? Carrie and Tommy will be right back after this.
5: But in case you missed it,
4: here's what happened earlier.
5: Now, get back to you.
0: I was going to use a word I probably can't say out loud, starting with an H. Yourself around.
3: Yes, I have.
6: 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That's the
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9: G'day there. Pole repairs continue following a crash on the Brooker Highway. It's closed in both directions between Lambton Avenue and Howard Road. You can detour using those roads. However, traffic is heavy in both directions approaching the scene. Use Main Road instead. The Domain Highway, heavy coming off the Brooker, heading onto the Tasman. The Tasman Highway slow outbound through Queen's Domain. 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And that's the latest in traffic on Hobart's Hit 100.9.
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0: Driving you home for your Thursday arvo. It's Carrie Bickmore and Tommy Little.
1: Remember a few months ago, or last year I think it was, when that thing was doing around the rounds about how often in a day men think about the Roman Empire?
2: Yeah. And all the dudes were like, oh, three or four.
1: And we're like, what are you talking about? I've worked out what I think the female equivalent is.
2: What's your Roman Empire?
1: It is when to wash our hair. I think women spend an inordinate, is that the phrase?
2: Inordinate. A lot of time. Heaps of time.
1: Inordinate.
2: Heaps of
1: time. An amount of time. Working out when in the week to wash their hair. There are so many variables to take into consideration.
2: So can you give me, firstly, are you going once a week? That's what I'd have you pegged at?
1: It'd be a stretch if I could get through a full week, usually twice.
2: And do you take out the ponies? Carrie, if you've just joined us, famously has some ponies from the Serengeti.
1: I have less ponies from the Serengeti now. You'll be happy to know.
2: Is that all yours?
1: No, there's still some ponies in there.
2: And do you take them out?
1: Take longer to dry. So you've got to consider that in. So when I had long, long hair with lots of extensions, I'd have to set aside an hour 15 for a blow wave. So then you're trying to work out, also, if I've got to go to the gym that day, then I don't want to do it before the gym, but I don't want to do it before bed because then it's a waste. But sometimes second day old hair is better than the blow wave hair. So if I've got an event on, I'll do it 2 days before.
2: I thought it would be so nice doing it before bed because then you get fresh hair to sleep.
1: No, but then you get
2: again.
1: Crinkles in it when you sleep overnight.
2: You get
1: and then if you have
2: hair.
1: To do anything like, summertime, working out when to swim in the pool, that's why mums just sit by the pool. We spent too much time going, we just did our hair.
2: That's not entirely true. I see a lot of mums doing head above the water breaststroke.
1: We do a lot of head above the water breaststroke.
2: I've got a lot of fond memories of seeing my own mum head above water stroking around, having a wonderful time, darling.
1: Especially also if you've got the curly girl method has helped a bit with girls with curly hair. But if you've got curly hair, that's a whole added extra time. I mean, the Dyson's changed things a bit for the world. It's made it all a bit quicker. But honestly, there's so many considerations. You can't just get up, wash your hair, or like today, this morning, I went to take my friend to like a morning as a treat for her birthday, a day spa thing, right? Yeah. So I took her to a nice bath and a sauna. I spent about 45 minutes trying to work out do I wash my hair before? I need to wash it today. But if I do it before, it's going to get wet. But afterwards, then I'm going to be in this random bathroom and I won't have my straightener and I won't. And like the time it spent thinking about it.
2: We should really, the hour to dry the hair, we should have, you know those hand blades, the air blades that you put your hands in?
1: Well, that's.
2: You should just be able
1: to. You know that they're Dysons. So I think Dysons do a lot of those hand dryers, and that's what they've tried to create with the Dyson Airwrap is to make it all quicker for you. But it's still a process.
2: But it should be a tube that you get in and you pop your head up in it.
1: And you say and you want curly, you want an updo, you want like dead straight, you want a blow wave. Oh, my God, what a great invention.
2: Yeah. It would use a lot of power, but
0: isn't that what in all those old movies when they've got the rollers in their hair and all the ladies are sitting at
1: getting permed? That's setting it.
0: Oh,
1: yeah.
0: But it's not a hairdryer.
1: Well, it's like setting the curl.
0: Oh.
1: Yeah, but a little bit like that. But like I set under that when I need to colour it as well.
0: Right.
1: You sit under one of those things.
0: But if they had one like that, that was a hairdryer.
1: Yeah, and you could pick the style.
0: Yeah.
1: And then I was talking to one of our producers, Kizzy, about it. And we were talking about hair washing and he said, oh, do you use a conditioner every time you wash your hair? And I was like, of course I do. And he goes, I do occasionally when I'm having a little, spruce up. And I said, what do you mean? What do you normally use? He uses a 5-in-1 product.
2: What do you mean?
1: He uses a product that has shampoo, conditioner, body wash.
3: Face wash. And it's a deodorizer.
1: deodorizer in one product.
2: So
1: I didn't even know you could get such a thing as a 5-in-1.
2: I don't know. I don't know if we should go to Kieran for this.
1: But do you think maybe there's nothing difference between the face wash and the bloody body wash and the hair wash? Are they all the different products, the same product?
2: You know how there's deodorant now that protects you for 72 hours? And every normal person looks at that and goes, Kieran goes, finally, I don't need a shower for 3 days. Mm. That's fantastic. He's famously, remember his underwear?
1: Do you use a shampoo and conditioner in one?
2: It's not a 2-in-1.
1: Do you use a 2-in-1, Jesse?
0: No, I just use a shampoo.
1: So you never condition?
0: Not really.
2: Don't you?
0: No.
1: And do you ever use the same thing on your hair as your body?
0: Not for a while.
2: I use shampoo like as kind of a body wash.
1: That's what I mean. Men just mix it. It all doesn't really matter.
3: Five in one.
1: But meanwhile, we're having to base our entire weekly schedule and spend $100 per shampoo and conditioner.
0: Have you ever tried using shampoo as a body wash?
2: Yeah. Just give it a go.
3: We're being thrifty. I did a price compare for you. Per 100 grams for, I did like a nice shampoo that I've seen in my shower before, which means it's expensive. Per 100 milligrams, the shampoo that my partner uses is $10.65. That's just for the shampoo.
1: Yep.
3: Per 100 mils.
4: 100?
3: Yeah.
1: Whoa. And how much
4: get the ones on special?
3: My 5-in-1 per 100 mils, and that does my whole body, my hair, and conditions, and makes smell good.
2: And deodorant?
3: $1.24.
2: That's good. Yeah.
1: So I do think the things that we think about and the things that men consider in their week are very different, and I'd love to hear from women. First of all, guys, if you're using a 5-in-1, I want to hear from you. But I want to hear from women, what other stuff do you think men just do not understand that we have to consider and think about in our week that they wouldn't even have thought about? Give us a call, 13 1060.
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10: Hey there, I'm Brett Thomas. The opposition has floated a proposal to slash the tobacco excise by 80% and make vapes legal. Coalition leader Angus Taylor says millions would then be poured into combating illicit tobacco and the black market.
11: But it also includes $200 million of joint state and federal law enforcement across all agencies, Border Force, AUSTRAC, ACIC, AFP.
10: Families of the 38 Australians still missing in the Nepal floods are being encouraged to send DNA samples as police continue the grim task of identifying victims. While the federal government is upping its financial aid to $11 million and sending specialist drone operators. Telstra's copped a fine, but it's not for the nationwide outages recently. The telco's been hit with a $300,000 penalty for failing to prevent SIM card fraud. And the Sydney Swans say the five players banned for breaching behaviour standards will not be considered for selection in the AFL finals, regardless of the results of the ongoing police investigation into sexual assault allegations.
12: Clean clothes, a warm shower, a conversation. Small moments that make a big difference to someone doing it tough. 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
10: The search is on for North Melbourne's next coach after the shock sacking of Alistair Clarkson. While former Premiership coaches Adam Simpson and John Longmire are expected to be approached, Hall of Famer Nick Riewoldt says the trend has been to hire first-timers.
13: There's a movement at the moment happening in footy away from sort of the old-school coaches that, you know, that are the hierarchy.
14: I get it.
13: And you know, we've seen it with Stephen King and how well he's done, and Josh Fraser, and so young, relatable guys.
10: The finals begin tonight, Freo hosting the Hawks at Optus Stadium.
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0: Yeah, love that for your leg drive home. A weekend round the corner. It is Fifi, Feb, and Nick, the happy hour.
1: A story that Fee's been fascinated with all year is Katie Price and Lee Andrews. Oh, now, they met...
2: It's a
1: classic story of Romeo and Juliet. Now, they met and then were married within a week or something ridiculous. Because Lee Andrews is a modern day Tinder swindler that we've come to learn. He swindles people for money and he fell right into Katie Price's palms, and he said he had $37 million and she fell in love with him. And Katie Price is obviously, she was married to, what's his name?
2: Peter Andre.
1: Peter Andre, got kids. Harvey. Hello, Harvey. He's just been in Ibiza. He's been cutting it up. I've been watching him on Instagram. He's loving life with Katie Price. Now, Lee Andrews went over to Dubai. He got arrested. He went to jail.
2: It all sounded a bit sus.
1: He was in jail. He asked her for money. She went over to Dubai. Like, all this stuff happened, and then women were coming out saying he's been asking us for money, and then his dad went over to get him. He was in jail. Then he got out of jail. He had new hair. Like, there was
2: A
1: lot's going on. So, and then he started up getting, like the swishes that I get.
2: Yep.
1: So he asked people to pay for a message from Lee Andrews, and we thought, hey, why don't we try to get a message for Fifi from Lee Andrews?
3: So then, Fifi, I believe you are obsessed with me and my story. I know what obsession feels like because I have it with Kay and she has it with me.
2: Oh.
1: Bang, we're friends. Beautiful.
2: And Fee is now obsessed with him.
1: Obsessed, apparently.
2: According to Lee Andrews.
1: And that's how he gets it. He's a charmer. Not a bad looking rooster. Charms the girls. And then we thought, hey, let's get the same sort of message from Katie Price.
4: Hey, Fifi. First of all, I'm so sorry about the way I look, because obviously I had my, some surgery. It's just like, you know, the normal.
2: Not the normal.
1: Not the normal.
2: I think quite the contrary.
1: Yeah, but we love Katie Price. And Fee actually did it like an SOS to her and said, please, this guy is no good.
2: Mm-hmm.
1: Please don't leave him. Divorce him. Don't go to Dubai. Don't give him money. He hired a car. It was a $150,000 car. He brought it for Katie Price, but didn't pay for it. And then he went back into jail. And we don't know where he's been since then. But now Katie Price, the straw that broke the camel's back, after all that, the Tinder swindling, you give me money to all the people around the world. She didn't know where he was. They didn't speak to each other for a month. She didn't know he was in jail.
2: Nearly married after a week.
1: Yeah, pretended to be tied up in a van, but got to give her a call, which was unbelievable. We're going, no, Katie, this guy is bad news. You need to leave him.
2: A true roller coaster relationship.
1: It has had a lot. It's been a big story over the last couple of months, and Fee would be spewing she's not here, because finally, Katie Price has seen the light. She is now divorcing him. They've broken up. And do you want to know why?
2: I can't even imagine, because anything I've thought about this story, the truth has come out and it's been wilder than what I could have predicted.
1: They broke up and she dumped him after finding out he only had $2.22 in his crypto bank account instead of $37 million. He's broke.
2: He only had $2.22 in there. Instead of what?
1: Instead of $37 million. But it's over. Fifi,
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0: That is Olivia Rodrigo. Stupid Songs number 5 tonight in the Hot 7 at 7 here at the Hot Hits with Nick and Lauren. Stand by. 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
2: Well, HBO have dropped a full-length trailer for its Harry Potter series overnight, showing Harry's first Quidditch tryouts, herbology lessons, the sorting hat ceremony, and a troll
0: fight. Gryffindor!
2: With Dumbledore, Snape, and McGonagall all featuring, and Hagrid as well. Do we have some audio of the trailer?
0: We do.
3: Everyone thinks I'm this great wizard. Fuck you four. But I don't really know anything.
4: Let's hope you show some talent in the Quidditch, Bitch Potter. You've certainly not exhibited any in here.
0: Oof.
2: Wow.
0: Gryffindor!
2: Visually, and I don't mean to... It kind of looks the same.
0: Yeah, that's what I'm sort of worried about, that it's just going to be the same thing again.
2: Yeah, and I understand that it's for a purpose, you know, they can fit more in because these are like 8-episode seasons and they cover like the whole first book. It is coming on December 25th, so it's sort of a little Christmassy surprise. But I do think it's just about them getting more into it, but I mean, visually.
0: Yeah, well, realistically, the whole thing's about money.
2: Oh, correct. 100%. Like...
0: just good IP that they're going to exploit.
2: Let's not...
0: Once more.
2: Yeah.
0: let's not beat around the bush here.
2: No.
0: It's money.
2: Now, I don't normally get excited about Dancing with the Stars, US.
0: Oh, no.
2: However, the lineup for season 35 has been announced, and it is like... there's a lot of people that I have never heard of in my life.
0: Well, as always.
2: But among them is actress Julia Stiles, and she was asked on a red carpet recently if she will be honouring her iconic dance scenes from Save the Last Dance and 10 Things I Hate About You, because, of course, in Save the Last Dance, she does that audition for Juilliard, I think it is.
0: Yes.
2: And it's the most, like, when you watch it now, it's just like this sort of terrible, like, very cringe
0: it's
2: thing.
0: Quite
2: but at the time,
0: cringe.
2: We were like, hell yeah, go sister.
0: Go queen. Here's what she had to say.
5: You got Julia Stiles paired with a gay twink, okay? Lethal pairing. And you're about to see some amazing dance moves, but also you're going to see a very heartfelt journey from Julia. So get out those phones, text Julia 21523, and get voting.
6: Julia, what do you want to add to that?
5: Period.
0: Period.
2: Period. So that must be her dance partner.
0: The twink?
2: Yeah.
0: The aforementioned twink.
2: I reckon they'll definitely, especially Save the Last Dance, I think there will be 100% a whole thing around that
0: yeah,
2: dance.
0: Yeah, it makes sense.
2: Like the hip-hop ballet sort of thing.
0: Totally. Who else is doing it?
2: Jenna Dewan, who was married to Channing Tatum.
0: Who?
2: She is a dancer, I think.
0: Right. They shouldn't be allowed to put anyone who's actually a good dancer into Dancing with the Stars.
2: I agree. I'm excited for this next one. Taylor Hansen.
0: Like, from Hansen?
2: Yes!
0: That's awesome!
2: Yes! And Harry Shum Jr., who was in Glee, also a dancer. Like, he was sort of one of the dancers in Glee.
0: Yep.
2: Yeah.
0: Stop putting dancers in, guys. Put people who are terrible. Put the Shane Jacobsons of the world in.
2: He's done it, hasn't he?
0: Oh, he would have done it. He's done the opening of an envelope. Great, great man. Great actor. Lovely man.
2: Lovely man. Now, Jennifer Lawrence, she, while discussing her positive working relationships with Robert Pattinson, who just seems like king among kings,
0: yeah.
2: She has opened up about the dynamic that she's had with other male actors in the industry.
7: Because a lot of male actors, like, get offended if you don't, like...
8: Actually
7: want to f*** them.
8: Yeah.
7: Yeah. Oh. And then the punishment starts. But he was
8: Jesus.
7: Not like
8: just
7: that.
8: Just a little cute
7: for the
8: social
7: record,
8: punishment.
7: He was not like that. Yeah.
0: Jesus.
2: Tale as old as time. Isn't it fascinating that is just a, you know, for a woman, that is almost a throwaway comment. And that is literally for a man. What do you mean? Hun, it happens everywhere.
0: Yep, exactly. And is still happening. This isn't like a thing that happened in the Harvey Weinstein days of the 90s. Like,
2: No. It's still happening, and women are probably more, they're braver to call it out now, but there are times when you still get punished for it.
0: Yep, and it shouldn't have to happen in the first place.
2: Absolutely not.
0: That's that on that.
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0: Just a live edit for you. Yeah, the tickets are on sale now, and due to overwhelming demand, brand new stadium shows added in all Australian cities that he is visiting.
7: So now he's doing three per city, or is it...
0: Insane, right? I think it's three in all of them. Yeah, I believe it's three in all of them.
7: Wow.
0: Monumental it's going to be. And you could be there.
7: All
0: you
7: have
0: to
7: will.
0: Do, yeah, all you have to do, register at thehothits.com.au.
7: Yes. Now today, let's see. I think today I'm just going to go... I might... Do you know what?
0: Yeah.
7: I might just go alphabetically.
0: Yeah.
7: I think today I'm going to give the tickets to Amber.
8: You're kidding.
0: No.
7: No.
8: Oh, my gosh.
7: Yes, you're going.
8: Thank you so much.
7: You're welcome. You're a big Bruno girl.
8: Oh, my God, the biggest.
7: Oh, good. Yay.
0: Yes, we love this. Congratulations.
8: I'm in shock.
0: Oh, what's going through your head right now? Talk to us.
8: I don't know. I'm crying.
7: Oh, Amber. Have you seen him before?
8: No, I haven't.
7: Yay.
0: Oh, you're going to have the biggest party. Who are you taking with you?
8: I'm going to take my boyfriend because I just might is our song we sing in the kitchen while we're cooking.
7: Oh, this is so... You're going to have to send us videos of you guys doing your kitchen dance at Bruno, okay?
8: 100%.
7: Oh, well done.
0: That is the best news. I'm so glad we could save you a penny and get you there for free. Congratulations.
8: Thank you so much.
0: Oh, we love you, Amber. Congrats.
7: Yay!
0: There are plenty more tickets coming up on the show. Thehothits.com.au is the place to go. Also got free tickets next week to see Somba Live.
7: Oh, my goodness.
0: You can register for those. Bruno, man, that's going to be a show and a half. All the free tickets to the biggest concerts in the country are on The Hot Hits, baby.
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7: With Nick and Lauren.
0: Back at it for a Thursday night. Still got a massive show to come, but yeah. A scary fact has emerged itself today.
7: Well, scary, but also, you know, it is just a regular fact. According to Encyclopedia Britannica, on the 1st of September marked the official beginning of the late 2020s. So we are now in the late 20s. Now, I'm just looking at a timeline of the late 1920s, some things we could maybe... maybe this is like I'm having my Baba Vanga moment here.
0: Yeah, we could replicate these 100 years later.
7: Or we're going to be celebrating some very iconic 100th anniversary soon.
0: Mm-hmm.
7: Like perhaps Parliament Australia convenes in Canberra for the first time, 1927. Maybe they'll do a celebration.
0: 100 years of Parliament.
7: 100 years of Parliament.
0: How delightful. Did you ever go to Parliament House as a student?
7: I went in high school, yeah. We did a little camp.
0: Deeply boring.
7: Deeply boring. Deeply. And at that school camp, Abby Hudson, we were eating chicken at the thing, and there was a feather on her chicken. Something else that happened in the late 20s, Charles Lindbergh performs the first non-stop flight from New York City to Paris.
0: Whoa!
7: So we in 100 years, we've gone from that to non-stop everywhere.
0: To being able to, to being able to do Sydney to London non-stop.
7: How amazing. CBS founded in New York City.
0: Good for them.
7: Good for them.
0: CBF.
7: How about this? 1928. Steamboat Willie is the first appearance of Mickey Mouse. Mickey Mouse is going to turn 100 in the late 20s, guys.
0: That's crazy.
7: Let's celebrate.
0: Because Steamboat Willie, that's the fact that came up last year. Steamboat Willie is now officially public use music because the copyright runs out after 99 years.
7: Okay, nice.
0: Yeah.
7: All right, one last one. This is going to be a big one. 1929, guys. Mm-hmm. Get ready. It's going to be the 100th anniversary of the Academy Awards.
0: Oh, my gosh.
7: The old talkies. They got their own night.
0: talkies, night of nights. Who's going to host the 100th, do you reckon?
7: You bring back Billy Crystal for it.
0: Yeah, I reckon. Is he still okay? Yes. Still
7: he's
0: doing
7: absolutely
0: all right?
7: Fine.
0: Okay, good.
7: He's absolutely fine.
0: Good. There was just something in my head that went, Billy Crystal, is he?
7: No, he's fine.
0: Nearly Barney the Dinosaur'd him.
7: Yes, he did.
0: For a second.
7: Well, that was very different. Barney the Dinosaur allegedly was a bit fiddly, according to Dickie Cowell.
0: But he wasn't.
7: No, he wasn't at all.
0: He wasn't.
7: That was Elmer.
0: Let's keep the show going, because it's going well so far. You're on the hottie. It's right across Australia. Coming up, one of our favourite segments, we get Bailey, who does our digitals and socials for Bailey's Corner. What will he have in his bag of tricks? You'll find out after Temper City and Self-Aware on the Hot Hits. It's Nick and Lauren tonight.

0: That is a brilliant Amy Shark and movies on the hot hits. It's Nick and Lauren on a Thursday night.
1: Yes. Now, Tim Curry, obviously, he passed away last week, just the same day as Dolly, I believe, yeah. But it was announced the next day. Well, now his cause of death has been released. You know, it's not, I think we're all sort of expecting. He just had coronary artery disease.
0: He was 80.
1: He was 80, and he had a history of stroke, had kidney cancer, as well as other significant conditions that contributed.
0: Yeah, that makes sense. Yeah. Sad loss, but I mean, a great life well lived, as we said last week, at 80 years old. The legacy that he left is like one of the great weirdos of cinema. Mm. And
1: yes.
0: We need more weirdos in cinema. Yep. We have so many normies at the moment.
1: I know.
0: And they're all great. But we need weirdos.
1: Yeah, weirdos unite.
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0: on the Hot Hits with Nick and Lauren. Some good news for Lizzo today, Loz.
1: Yes, a judge has dismissed harassment and discrimination lawsuit against her and her touring company. The case was brought across in like 2023, I think, by a former wardrobe assistant who worked on the European leg of Lizzo's special tour. This person accused members of the singer's team of sexual and racial harassment, disability discrimination, and creating a hostile working environment, which Lizzo and her representatives always denied.
0: Yeah, very, very clearly denied.
1: Yes. Lizzo herself was dropped from the case in 2024 with her touring company remaining as a defendant.
0: Right.
1: But now a judge has completely thrown out all claims. They did say that while some alleged behaviour had been inappropriate and unprofessional, but found that it was not enough to prove harassment or discrimination, Lizzo responded in a video and wrote, "Today I'm relieved to announce that I've won the case against me and my touring company. All the ridiculous claims by a wardrobe assistant who worked on tour for less than 3 weeks, including a claim they broke an acrylic nail, have been dismissed." She said, "It was also shocking because I was sued by someone who admittedly never met me. I prayed the truth to come out, and thanks to the incredible lawyers, the truth has prevailed." Now, if this is the case, I think it's safe to say that this situation all but destroyed her career.
0: It absolutely did. It derailed it. And it derailed it at a time. I remember it had kind of just broken when she was doing the Australian leg of her last tour here, which, you know, she was doing arenas and selling them out. And, you know, then she puts out an album a couple of months ago that we spoke to her about, and didn't even hit the top 200.
1: Yeah.
0: Which is wild. She was literally one of the biggest pop stars in the world 3 years ago.
1: Yeah. And look, we'll never know what happens in someone's situations and how someone can feel in a situation, but if a judge has seen the evidence and has said, okay, well,
0: there's kind not of, much here. Yeah.
1: Yeah. Anyway, I hope everyone involved is living a happy and prosperous life.
0: That is
1: now
0: all we must enjoy. All right, keep it locked. The Hot Mix is coming up next. Every week we get a DJ in to mix up an absolute storm for you next. An icon of Australian DJing, Sergeant Slick, is going to be on the decks.
1: You know, your man the Gimme Gimme.
0: That's right, the Slickmeister himself. Your man behind the Gimme Gimme Gimme remix that's been on every dance floor, every wedding. He is going to be on the decks next for us on the Hot Hits.
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18: I went to a club when I was 15 or 16 in Melbourne and saw this guy mixing records together, and there was no gaps. Once I saw, you know, records being mixed together like that, I thought, I'll give that a go.

0: song could ever say. Olivia Rodrigo's stupid song on the Hot Hits.
1: Yeah.
0: Now, the names Alex Earl and Alex Cooper. Familiar to millions of people, particularly young people, but not familiar to everyone. I totally get that.
1: I'm familiar with Alex Cooper, Call Her Daddy.
0: Mm-hmm.
1: I haven't listened, and everyone says you'll love it, and I'm sure I will. I just don't have the brain capacity to listen to podcasts.
0: No, I totally get that. Basically, Alex Cooper is the Call Her Daddy human being, and basically signed this Alex Earl girl to her podcasting network a few years ago for a series called Earl Meets World. And then there was a massive fallout between the two of them a few years ago. And Alex Cooper's talked about it a fair bit. She talked about it in her documentary that she put out about 6 or 9 months ago.
1: Yeah.
0: But Alex Earl hasn't really said too much. Now Alex has her own show coming onto Netflix very, very soon. Alex Earl. I have to keep saying their last names. And she's been asked about the drama on the red carpet.
2: How did it feel to finally address the Alex Cooper situation on camera?
3: You know, I'm happy that I said my piece and whatever, but I'm happier just to like focus on the premiere and having the show out there, and you know, hers are getting canceled, so.
1: Oh!
0: Bang!
1: God, that is a smack.
0: It's savage, isn't it? I think you got to respect what Alex Cooper's built in terms of an audience and a community, and like people adore her. But watching her documentary, and this is a documentary that she produced with her husband, she was treating the people that were helping build her live show absolutely terribly.
1: Really?
0: To the point where one of them quit because it was too much pressure and too much chopping and changing and like demanding things be different.
1: Well, I mean, do you know what? Like, I don't condone that treating people like that at all. But she clearly stands by it. If she's commissioned her own documentary and is putting it out,
0: and she
1: probably is just like, well, this is how I get things done.
0: Yeah, exactly. Watch this space. I'm actually keen to watch the Alex Earl series. I feel like it will be, you know, it'll be a good insight into that world. You know, that world that's so far removed from us of Erewhon smoothies and...
1: Yeah, I won't be watching it, but I look forward to hearing your review.
0: You'll be watching K-pop Demon Hunters instead.
1: Watching Soprano.
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0: Loser. They're going to be back in the country at the end of the month for some massive shows. That is Tame Impala. This is the Hot Hits.
1: I feel like I'm in a production.
2: In celebration of the night that was, it's the Hot Hits Awards ceremony.
0: It's been a massive week of shows. It's been a massive show tonight. Lauren Barry gets the first award of the night.
3: Well, we had a very special guest on our show tonight who came in to announce our number one song in the country, which we do at 7 o'clock. We do our Hot 7 every day. And his name is Salil. And he is the office superstar here at SCA. And he came in. It's his 30th birthday today.
0: Yep.
3: We had a Salil party today. And I just want to give him my award for just the best guy in the world.
0: He killed it. I love it. They put on a whole radio station for him today in the office, which is just beautiful.
3: They do Salil Radio. It broadcasts all the way out through the office. People can take requests. They can call in.
0: He's a superstar.
3: He's a superstar.
0: That's
3: we love him.
0: Fantastic. My award is going to go to you for your disdain of robots. In the current juncture.
3: Thank you.
0: Some of the words that you used to describe the robot that attacked a customer in Russia were just truly incredible use of the English language.
3: Right.
0: I believe emu-like was used.
3: Yes.
0: and a number of other superlatives.
3: I said rank.
0: Rank was used. I haven't heard in 10 years.
3: I hate them.
0: I'm grateful to have someone in my corner who is just really staunchly anti-robot.
3: I'm really anti-robot. And does that make me anti... What does that make me?
0: Well, it makes you first in line to be murdered by the robots.
3: Well, no, we're turning them off. I'm going to start. I'm honestly going to start.
0: Just one by one?
3: A movement.
0: Yeah.
3: I'm going to be out there with my...
0: Where are we making the line?
3: No more robots!
0: You're going to go to a protest, are you?
3: Well, I just think if we start putting these AI brains into robots, what are we doing?
0: No, we're screwing ourselves
3: stupid.
0: To the future.
3: Yeah, it's
0: stupid.
3: Like, have we not seen enough movies about this? Like, about this very thing?
0: K-Dot, you got an award?
4: Yeah, my award goes to that robot. It's the Huruslad Award for the robot that throws the fastest hands.
3: I hate him! Don't award him! You're rewarding his stupid bad behaviour.
0: That's so good.
4: He's a clanker.
0: One of the great clankers of that time.
3: Clanker.
0: Thanks for hanging out on the show. We'll be back Saturday with our Hot 20. You'll be hearing brand new music from Miley Cyrus there, which is coming out tomorrow. We're very excited. Bass Persuades is the name of the song.
3: Yeah. Oh, that's the album title.
0: And the album title. It's the title track. It appears to have guitars in it. She holds a guitar.
3: Well, I would hope so.
0: Yeah, she's holding a guitar in the teaser. We'll be back then, and we'll be back next Monday from 7 o'clock, and you can follow us at the Hot Hits AU anytime. Goodbye!
3: Goodbye.
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22: 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I just love music. 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
23: This is Hit.
24: I know it's weird to say this.

0: review.
1: Yeah, and I remember just going, oh, yeah, all right. Righto. You want me to get vulnerable? Fine. Fine. I'll talk about all the stuff that I've never wanted to talk about. And then I did, and I ended up starting to sell out, and then I won Best Newcomer alongside Ronnie Cheng. So you can turn it around. You absolutely can. It's just really hard work.
0: So you became a good comedian out of spite?
1: Yeah, yeah. Honestly, I was like, I'll show you.
0: All right. I'll follow what you do. And that is funny. It's like, yeah, we'll see how it works then, shall we? Oh, it works quite well. But quite good advice.
1: Yeah. Oh, yeah. Need to be funnier, do I? Oh, well, okay. Well, I guess I will be funnier then. And more vulnerable. And make a better, more rounded show. Then we'll see who's laughing. Me. Because it worked.
0: My audiences, finally, are laughing.
1: So you can turn it around. The other thing is about a situation like this, for any creative endeavor or any endeavor, you know, this is the same for business, right? It's the same for any sort of business. You have to know when to stop to preserve your own mental health.
0: Yeah.
1: And we often see the stopping of these businesses or pursuits as failure. It happens with actors all the time. They eventually get to the point they're still not getting the gigs they want, and they just say, well, you know what? I'm not going to be an actor anymore. I'm not going to be a comedian anymore. And there is this intense sense of failure. I failed. Instead of actually looking at the fact that they tried and they gave it a go, and just by trying, you're essentially not failing. You're actually working really hard and you're learning a lot of things.
0: The failure is to not try in the first place.
1: Exactly.
0: If it's something you're interested in doing.
1: So the other thing is, your career is going to go until you're 80 years old if you're, you know, if you're a performer. There are plenty of people who are, you know, 70 years old still jumping up on stage, still acting, etc. in this creative industry.
0: I'm also getting fed videos from this really old stand-up comedian. He's killing it at the moment. It's amazing. I forget his name. He's like, so I've been dating recently on an app called Carbon Dating. And I'm like, genius. It's absolute genius.
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0: Three voices, too many lols. Fifi, Fev and Nick's happy hour. Hobart's hit 100.9.
13: Hey, we had the beautifully talented, amazing Katie Langbrook in the last 2 days. And she spoke yesterday about a fantasy.
14: I've always had this thing with Peter. I said, I would love it if you could just pick me up and carry me to bed.
13: So romantic.
14: And he went, I'll give it a go.
15: Oh,
14: okay, yeah. So everything is like, but I'm still, yeah. Magic can happen. He made such terrible sounds trying to lift me. It was like,
15: like he's deadlifting.
14: At some point I went, don't worry about it.
13: Yeah, so she had a fantasy and she always wanted her husband to carry her to bed. And he just couldn't.
16: A fantasy fail.
13: And it was a fail, but it's a fantasy. So 131060 Melbourne.
17: Fantasy, baby.
13: I'd love to hear about your fantasies, because Nick had a fantasy to play AFL footy, and I granted you that.
1: You did.
13: The last 2 years, you've gone out and mixed it with some of the best.
1: I'll be very surprised if there's a third.
13: Nah.
1: But two's pretty good.
13: No, you'll be back. You'll be back.
1: Two's
13: I don't
1: not
13: think
1: bad.
13: I'll be back, because I'm now retired. But anyone out there got any fantasies? Any fantasies? Well, James, you'd smart. Have fantasies. This would be grim. If you want to turn your dial down, you don't want to spew in your car.
3: I think everyone has this fantasy. Shower fantasy is like, you know.
13: So what?
3: You just, you have company in the shower, but it always ends up a little bit.
14: What does that?
3: Well, you end up...
1: Good news. We got the end of the bulletin this week.
13: What do you mean?
1: Wow.
3: Well, it always ends up being a little bit of waterboard, or if it isn't waterboard, then you're quite cold because, like, or you're too hot.
1: What's he talking about?
3: There's a bit of a slip hazard.
13: What are you doing in there?
3: Just, you know, cleaning.
13: Wait, so what do you mean? You're choking on the water?
1: Wow.
3: Yeah, because you're trying to...
1: Oh, this is...
3: Choreograph it all.
13: Poor Luce. 181060, tell us your fantasy. Oh.
0: Three voices, too many lols. Fifi, Fev and Nick.
15: Talking about fantasies.
13: Yeah, Katie Langbrook was in yesterday filling in for Fee. She told us a fantasy about how she wanted to get carried to bed by her beautiful husband.
1: Pete.
13: And Pete... sat there and was like, trying to lift her up.
1: she was so flat.
13: The fantasy didn't happen.
1: No.
13: And it just now is a nightmare for Katie. And it was very well told. I could not stop laughing. My wife, Alex, couldn't get out of the car when she heard that story. She was like, he was the best.
1: JB's not so much.
13: JB's
1: I reckon people got out of their car and then torched their own car.
13: No, I reckon every single person, the million people that listen to us every day, would be listening and going, when they're in the shower tonight, they're going to think of JB. What was that noise you made?
1: What's he doing? I still don't know.
13: Shower's like my safe haven. Now I'm going to be thinking about you in the shower, about that, thinking, what is he is he doing?
1: He's turned Melbourne into bath people.
13: Yeah.
1: We're all bath people now. No more showers.
13: Yeah, have you got the double head shower?
3: What was that one?
13: Have you got a double head shower?
3: No, it's we've got a single faucet.
13: Because if you've got the double, it might make it a bit more comfortable.
1: Yeah.
3: We've also got the shower curtains.
13: You don't need just one head, you need two heads.
15: Oh, yuck.
3: I've got a problem with my shower curtains at the moment. We're getting a little bit of sort of mould.
13: God.
15: Is it shower curtains in or out?
1: Just never talk
13: shower
1: about showers
13: curtains?
1: Again.
13: What are you living at, a Greater Western? Where are you living?
1: Yeah, shower even the JB curtains? Motel.
13: What the hell? Do you have Nice biscuits on the table next to the kettle?
1: Yeah. Is your TV on top of your microwave and fridge?
13: Is your control stuck to the side of the bed head? What the hell? Where are you living?
3: I need to get some spare change.
1: Do you rent by the hour, JB?
13: Oh, you're one of them.
15: Oh,
13: it just gets grimmer.
1: This is so
13: grim. So we get 131060. Obviously, everyone on air gets some retro kits, some Fox retro kit. We've got Catherine from Yarra Glen. Morning, Kath.
4: G'day, guys. How are you?
13: Yeah, we're good. You sound fun. What's your fantasy?
4: So, sitting on the beach watching the surfer. Comes out, he's ripped, he's blonde, he's everything, and basically just picks me up and we have a little bit of fun on the beach and it's just one of those things. I know it probably wouldn't work, but, you know.
1: No, come on, dream, believe it, Chief.
13: Dream, believe. You want to stand up on his surfboard?
4: Yeah, pretty much. If I could do that, that'd be great.
13: Yeah.
1: Hang 10.
13: Yeah. Hang 10.
4: Yeah, a bit of yoga on the surfboard.
13: Yep. Put the fin straight in the sand and...
1: Yep.
13: Pucker
1: hopefully
13: up.
1: That's all it goes in the sand.
4: Well, yeah, that'd be great.
1: Don't need that.
13: Have you ever gone down to the beach and tried to play out this fantasy?
4: Many, many times. I've been to the Gold Coast. I've been to Hawaii, but never seems to take it up.
13: Well done, Kat. It's a great fantasy.
15: Yeah, wear that to the beach.
13: Great fantasy. I just can't get past JB. Can't believe he lives in a motel.
15: Yeah, that's
13: he's got
15: wet.
13: Mold on his things.
15: Just the wetness at the bottom of the curtains.
13: Just buy new curtains.
15: Oh, so grim.
0: Fifi, Fev and Nick.
16: Fifi,
0: Fev and Nick's happy hour.
16: Thunder. Back once again.
10: Black Thunders.
13: And now we just got across to my producer daughter, Lenny. Now, Lenny just reminded us all of one time she had an experience with a Black Thunder.
16: Yeah, I can't remember why, but Dad sent us to school in a Black Thunder. I can't remember who drove us, but at 8 a.m., it was a man. I can't remember who it was, but he was giving out packets of chips and cans of soft drink, and props to all my friend's parents because none of the kids took it because it was around a man.
1: Different time.
13: Alex was in Sydney, I think, and I had to get the kids to school, and I was at work, and I'm like, I've got to, like, the kids need to go to school. And I think it was Leon goes, well, why don't we get them picked up in the Black Thunders? I'm like, they went to my house, picked them up, and then dropped them off at school in the Black Thunders.
1: By the way,
16: everyone was staring.
1: Yeah, why are all of these stories, they all sound like cheese dreams?
13: Yeah.
1: I got taken to school in a Black Thunder.
13: Yeah.
1: I'd pogo sticked around the MCG in a bikini for grand final tickets. The man tied his phone to his nether regions and jumped around in Keilor.
13: They literally were giving out all free stuff, and none of the kids at first, none of them would take it. They were like, who is this weird person handing out chips at the front of a school?
3: I've just gone into the archives. We had Black Thunder pilot Big Fish take the kids.
13: Yeah, Big Fish, yeah.
15: Big Fish.
3: Don't know what Big Fish is doing these days.
13: Yeah, he I think he's a gold. He went to gold because there was Big Fish. There was there was a couple. We had all these names.
3: We had Maverick.
13: Yeah, there was Maverick. Mate, it was so funny. Yeah. This wasn't even that long ago.
1: Alex goes to Sydney for work. Brendan, do you have it all under control? Yeah, I've sent Big Fish in the Black Thunder to take the kids. It's all right. They got chips for lunch.
17: It's called Fifi Fevernick's Happy Hour, and we take that pretty seriously.
13: Now, I don't know what this terminology is, but it's a new craze hitting the internet. It's gone viral about young men. And Josiah got posed this question on, what do you call your little
15: slot? Debrief on Channel 7 with the great Hugh every across Tuesday. The country, Tuesdays, yeah. Sometimes other days. Leon's on as well.
13: Oh, Leon.
18: Today, actually, yeah.
15: Oh. Today.
1: Oh.
13: What are your discussions today?
18: I haven't got them yet, actually.
13: Oh, so you just go in cold.
18: Yeah. It's fully live as well, so anything could happen.
13: Oh, wow. Now, something did happen yesterday, and just Josiah, you disgust me.
19: Young men are being told to throw away the deodorant and skip the shower to attract women with their natural male musk in the latest internet trend known as pheromone maxing.
20: Before 25, boys, if you're young and watching this right now, go for it. This is your time to experiment and try and get it out there. I was one of those ones. I didn't wash my hair for 6 months.

0: Who you meet, where you meet them, for the first time they meet you, whatever they think about you, they'll always, if you smell good, they'll go, he smelled good. He smells good. Oh, that guy smelled good. And I've always done that ever since then. And I just smell grouse.
1: And now pheromone maxing.
0: Oh, mate, that is disgusting.
2: Do you reckon it's true, though?
0: No, that's off. They're drinking their own wee.
2: Yeah, I know, to try and make it come out of their toxins later.
1: I swear, like 6 months ago, this is why, just don't follow trends. Who cares?
0: No, some trends are good.
1: No, but a few months ago, it was like scent maxing. And young blokes were putting on three different, they had a Dior and a Prada and a something else. And a West Africa. They're doing them all. And it's like, yeah.
0: I do Prada and Gucci together.
1: Hopefully not Gucci. Anna from Mentone. What do you think, Anna?
3: I'm with Fev. No one needs to smell that.
0: No.
3: That's disgusting. I think a man that smells wonderful is just incredible.
0: Yeah, I agree, Anna.
3: I work with public, and some of the smells that I have to put up, seriously.
0: Yeah, I totally agree. It's not hard to put some deodorant on, or just shower. These boys aren't showering.
1: Yeah. It's a pheromone,
2: mate. I tell you, here's a good example. I didn't say this on the news yesterday. My best mate, Chad, you guys know Chad.
1: I'm happy you didn't bring Chad up on the news. Chad will be on the news eventually, don't worry. didn't have to be yesterday.
2: Chad worked at the fish markets and he stank. He finished like rotten fish at the end of a shift. And I turned to his wife, girlfriend at the time, and said, how do you even sleep in a bed or like hang out with this guy when he smells like that? She goes, I don't smell it. I think he smells good because you get so used to, and she loves him so much, they don't smell it. Everyone else does, but the partner doesn't.
0: Yeah, no, I just don't understand it. We've got Labrini.
4: Oh, hello.
1: Hey, Labrini.
0: From Croydon Hill.
4: Yeah, how you going, Fev?
0: What do you think?
4: I think it's men need to wear it and women need to wear deodorant. We've had nursing students in the past who don't wear deodorant, and it's quite offensive to be working next to them.
0: Yeah, so and it doesn't just...
4: It's a turn off.
0: And it lingers.
4: All day long. So not just, anyway, that's what I wanted to say.
0: Yeah, and we've only done this, Labrini, we've only done this because, this topic, because we're trying to send a message to Nick.
1: Oh, that's the worst. How dare you?
0: Stinks.
1: Mate, I'm 3 showers a day. It's actually too much. Luch always tells me off.
0: No, don't bring Luch into it. She told me to. She sent this to me last night on my WhatsApp and said, Nick stinks. Can you do this topic?
1: No, I won't cop that. I'll cop midget. I'm not copping stinky. I'll go to 4 showers a day.
0: You can't use that word.
5: All jokes aside, we had a colleague that worked in the studio with you.
0: Oh, man.
5: I won't name him. We had to put deodorant in the studios because he wouldn't take the hints. And our boss had to say, hey, just leave free deodorant here for anyone. If anyone needs to use it, anyone can take it. It's all up to you because it was pretty bad.
0: I thought you were doing that to me.
5: No. Remember he put his arm around Amy Shark once and there was a sweat patch on his shoulder?
6: Orders up. Fifi Feather Nick's happy hour. You are welcome. Fifi Feather Nick.
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0: Bit of fun, Beckers. Who we got?
1: Leah.
2: Hello.
1: Hello.
2: How are you going?
1: Good. How have you gone if you've played this along in the car before?
2: Oh, yeah, not too bad. Not too bad. I think I'll go all right. We'll see.
0: Leah, do you want me to give you a quick test run?
2: Yes, please.
0: Okay, this is just going to be one number. This has nothing to do with you winning or losing money. I just want to see if you can guess how I draw a number. Are you ready?
2: I am ready.
0: What do you think, Leah?
2: No, I think that's the one.
0: Okay, what about this one? What did you think this one is?
2: I think that's a two.
0: That's very good. What about this one?
2: Three.
0: No, that was an eight.
1: Oh,
0: see, it gets tricky, Leah.
1: Tricky.
0: It gets tricky.
2: Okay. It does get tricky.
0: Leah, I'm going to give you a number. There's going to be three numbers in it, and you just have to guess. So it's going to be in the hundreds, and you just have to guess based on the pen stroke what it is. If you get it right, you win that amount. Are you ready?
2: I am ready.
0: Here we go. What do you think?
2: 721.
0: Oh, my gosh, Leah. It was $321. I'm so sorry. Thank you. Let's go to Danielle. G'day, Danielle.
3: Hey, how are you?
0: Yeah, good. What's your favourite number?
3: Six.
0: Okay, I'll include six in your number somewhere. You ready?
3: Yeah, I'm ready.
0: What did you think?
3: 364.
0: Oh, it was $969. Oh. Thank you, Danielle. Quickly, Brendan. G'day, Brendan.
4: Hey, guys, how are we?
0: Yeah, good. What's your favourite number?
4: Number five.
0: Number five. Okay, I'll include five in there somewhere. Here you go. You ready, Brendan?
4: I'm ready, mate.
0: What'd you think?
4: 546.
0: Oh, it was 353. Sorry, jackpot tomorrow.
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1: What's your best hookup?
2: You can remain anonymous.
1: Yeah.
2: And your hookup can remain anonymous. We want to celebrate.
1: Yeah.
2: The circle you've built around yourself.
1: And we're not necessarily talking like, oh, one time I saw Jacob Elordi at the pub and then we hooked up later.
2: Yeah.
1: No, I don't mean like a hookup like
2: that. We'll do that tomorrow.
1: Yeah, yeah. Have you like never paid for a coffee in your life from this place? Or you always go to the number one, you're at a Michelin star restaurant and it's always just
2: You know the
1: free.
2: Maitre d'.
1: Yeah, you know, and you always get a seat. Is that,
2: yes.
1: Is it that kind of vibe? We've all got our good hookup stories. I've got a couple of beauties. Katie, what's your hookup story?
2: Good morning.
3: Good morning. Mine was my brother. He was a bit of an entrepreneur, so he started a street press magazine.
1: Oh, yeah.
3: So I got to interview local bands, got free CDs to review. Then he started doing his own live concerts. So I got to meet bands and interview them.
1: Yep.
3: And then he started getting tickets to like the big day out snap back then. So
2: yeah.
3: We got VIP tickets where we got to meet bands, free alcohol, free tickets, all that kind of stuff.
2: Oh, thank you, bro.
3: Yes.
1: And the best part about all that stuff, getting those VIP tickets, is that there's normally separate toilets.
2: Yeah, that is the best part.
1: That is by I mean, it's all cool with the shorter bar lines and whatever. No, and the less crowded. No. It's all the extra toilets.
2: Extra toilets that are constantly checked.
1: Yeah, constantly checked.
2: Always got TP.
1: And they're never busy.
2: Yes. Anika, good morning.
4: Hello.
2: Your dad is the hookup?
4: Yeah, my dad, he's retired now, but he was a home appliance repairman for many, many years. Mm-hmm. So he had a lot of, well, sometimes people wouldn't want to get their appliances repaired. They choose to buy new, or there'd be some insurance where they'd get a new appliance rather than having it repaired.
1: Yeah,
4: so he was just squirreled those away and got them all fixed up and just kept them to the side. And whenever anybody, myself, my friends, anyone in our family needed a new appliance, you could just call up and say, hey, Dad, got a washing machine. I'm in a pickle. He'd just pluck something out of the shed. And I'm 46 now. I've never bought an appliance in my life.
1: Oh, Anika, that's a brilliant one.
2: The money he said. And you know what? As a dad, he would have loved
1: every
2: that.
1: Second of it.
2: I can help out my girl and all her mates.
1: That's like one thing that I wish I could be doing is actually be able to get into the weeds of some of these machines.
2: Yes.
1: And be like, oh, it's fixed now.
2: A tinkerer.
1: I would have no chance.
2: Yes.
1: I'd have no chance.
2: Kirsty, good morning.
5: Good morning.
2: Tell us about your mate and where they worked.
5: My friend used to work at Bras and Things, so she got staff discount for Bras and Things and Bonds. She hasn't worked there for many years,
1: right.
5: But she still has the login, which she has shared with me. So now we all get 50% off Bras and Things and Bonds at all times. However, before Mother's Day, they have a 70% off sale.
1: Oh, for staff, for that login?
5: For staff using the login.
1: Oh,
5: and then you can send it to your own address as well.
2: Oh.
1: Yeah, they don't care. They're so busy. They just want to make some money.
5: Yeah, how much, they don't give a shit.
1: How much for, I don't really know how much bras, nice bras, good bras cost. How much are they kind of going for at the full price?
5: $60, $70.
1: Each one.
2: And then you want to talk about, different sort of padding and different,
5: lingerie
2: could even be more. You want a matching set? Even more, Kirsty. What a hookup.
1: Wow, what a great hookup.
2: Nothing like feeling, fancy.
1: Oh, on the
2: underneath.
1: Cheap too. No one has to know.
2: Absolutely. Alison, good morning.
6: Good morning.
2: Were you the hookup?
6: Well, kind of. I don't know which way you look at it. We used to own a pizza shop, and I had a house cleaner that used to come once a fortnight, and instead of paying him, he used to go to the pizza shop and get free pizza on
1: Amazing.
6: A Friday night for himself and his family.
1: Amazing.
2: You're paying
6: so
2: him in pizza.
6: For 5 years, we didn't pay for a cleaner, and he didn't pay for pizza.
2: Oh, my God. Who do you reckon's getting the better end of the stick there? Like, how much is a pizza going for?
6: 100% we were, because it did not cost us equivalent of what it would cost him to clean our house.
2: That's what I'm saying.
6: It's flour and water, right?
2: Yeah. Totally. Yeah. Even if you start getting some of the fancy toppings, how much is an artichoke set in your back?
1: Your house clean. Yeah, your bathroom's
6: well, clean. Right. And he'd, like, every now and then he'd think he was splurging if we let the kids have, like, a gelato or something.
2: Oh.
6: And we're like, no, take it, mate, take it. He's like, I don't want to take too much. And it was like, oh, we're up for this.
1: No, that's okay. Just make sure you come back twice next week and do the bathroom a couple of times over, babe.
7: Carrie and Tommy. I've known all my life that I was named after a movie called Carrie from the 70s.
8: Wasn't the horror movie?
7: Yes.
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19: Good morning, I'm Andrew Schell. Tasmania's Health Minister Bridget Archer says too many people are remaining in hospital because they can't access the aged care or disability supports they need. Health ministers from across the country have criticised the ongoing bed block crisis and comes after they met in Sydney to discuss the issue. The focus has shifted to recovery and investigation following the fire at Tungatina Power Station northwest of Hobart. Hydro Tasmania says the loss of the station, which contributes just under 5% of the state's power supply, will not threaten overall electricity reliability. And a new emissions report shows Tasmania has remained at net zero for the 11th year in a row. Environment Minister Guy Barnett says carbon dioxide levels are now more than 123% below 1990 levels. To sport and no luck for our Jack Jumpers in Bendigo overnight at the NBL Blitz, going down to the Brisbane Bullets by 21 points. Taron Armstrong scoring the lion's share of points for the squad though with 25. Their next clash against the Breakers coming up on Sunday.
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21: Good morning, I'm Lauren Howarth. Australia's housing crisis could take the better part of a generation to fix. That's the warning from NAB's chief economist, who says the current decline in property prices won't solve the country's affordability issues. Instead, there needs to be a sustained increase in housing supply over a long period of time. El Niño is set to strengthen further into next year, raising the risk of extreme weather. The event often brings hotter and drier conditions to parts of Australia. Some health experts are slamming the Coalition's plan to slash the tobacco tax by 80% and legalise vapes. They've called it a reckless move, claiming it would damage public health. And today marks 20 years since we lost Steve Irwin. The crocodile hunter passed away from a stingray attack during a documentary shoot.
22: Research shows that regularly eating ultra-processed foods can increase your risk of developing type 2 diabetes by 53%. Search Diabetes Australia for more about the nation's fastest-growing chronic condition.
21: Hawthorn has soared into a home prelim final after beating minor premiers Fremantle by 32 points at Optus Stadium.
23: Yeah, I'm still coming to terms with it, to be honest. I think it was a genuine final. You know, I think if you, in 10 years' time, when you put 10 minutes of that game, any 10 minutes of that game on, anyone watching it would say that looks like the final to me.
21: Coach Sam Mitchell there, while more bad news for the Dockers with Brandon Walker hurting his ankle in his first AFL game since round one.
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24: This is Heat Weather.
19: A cloudy day in store for Hobart. We're looking at a top of 15 degrees. Tomorrow, rain and also 15. Then as for Sunday, a shower or two with a top of 16 degrees. And listener knows what Aussie ears want to hear. 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
31: 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Has anyone told the Bundesnachrichtendienst that?
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33: Rowan? Hey, ladies, pull over. You
0: might want to pull over because I'm talking like this now.
1: It's gonna be good, it's gonna be fine, it's gonna be alright. A little bit out of line.
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6: This is gonna be good.
7: Welcome to Friday. Good morning, Jess.
8: Good morning, Rowan. How you doing this morning, buddy?
7: You know, I'm excited. I was just looking at the sunrise that's on in the studio. The show, not actually just the sun.
8: Mm-hmm.
7: The new Fokker. The new movie, Fokker in Law.
8: Is that with Ariana?
7: Yes.
8: Yes.
7: I'm excited.
8: Is De Niro back for it?
7: Yep, they're all back.
8: I love De Niro.
7: Yep.
8: Oh, there you go.
7: Pumped.
8: Oh, I'm glad you're pumped, but I was going to say, if you wanted to just throw the white towel in today and go, I'm not into it today.
7: Why?
8: Had an interesting text message come in overnight on 0488881069. Justin Rowan, how do I win Bruno Mars tickets? I will legit host the show for you guys if you want to have a day off.
7: Interesting.
8: Because how the F are you getting up so early to talk for 3 hours?
7: Mm.
8: For you, Jess and Rowan, and for Bruno, I will do it if you would like a sleep in while we're up. Or if you want to take a day. So the offer's there this person, but we're kind of here already.
7: No, not even that. I hate that. Because that's just a double positive. Not only are you trying to get free tickets, you also probably want to do something you've been dreaming about since a child. So, like, let's not even play that game. You've got to get up earlier.
8: Interesting interpretation. It's also funny they text that through at 7:45 last night. We always say the text line be bubbling away.
7: It's good to hear that people are listening to it later when they get home.
8: I love that. And then going, oh, we'll contribute.
7: Yeah.
8: I really feel like the DMs have quietened.
7: Quietened.
8: But the text line, that's where people are going at all hours. So maybe we just keep this person in the back pocket.
7: Yep.
8: If you ever need to call an audible, I'll save their number. Be like, hey, you're up.
7: What's their name?
8: They haven't sent a name. I'll go back.
7: Not a great
8: I'll go back
7: Not
8: now.
7: Not a great start.
8: I've never messaged the show before, Ro. This was a first text.
7: I'm looking for some work and free stuff.
8: Maybe. Well, they're not saying they want to be paid. Oh. In Bruno Mars tickets, I guess.
7: Oh, yes, okay.
8: Technically, it's our last double today.
7: Last Bruno Mars tickets, last barbecue as well. You can win for Dad. We did have another text I saw there that, hey, no more dads sucking stuff through pipes. And I agree. I don't want any more dad sucking stories.
8: Our first winner of the barbecue won it with the sucking story.
7: Mm-hmm.
8: And there was a runner-up yesterday. We couldn't do two suckers. But someone did say, if you're going to do a third, or God forbid a fourth or fifth, I'm going to need a warning at the top because I nearly threw up driving yesterday. She said, funny but dangerous.
7: I mean, can I just throw something out there? And I would only throw it out there because it's only 2 minutes past six. But if there's so many dad sucking stories, we could do 13:10:60. What did your dad suck?
8: I mean,
7: we could do it.
8: We've had hose.
7: Yep.
8: Someone did make a joke about a pipe, but we won't talk about that.
7: Yeah, we can't do any kind of paraphernalia.
8: No, none of that. Thank you.
7: We could do 13:10:60. What happened to your dad? And what did he suck? You could do something like that.
8: Your dad and his mouth.
7: Yeah. What?
8: An adventure.
7: Oh, yeah. What adventure did your dad go on with his mouth? See, that's a great one.
8: People are calling, guys. We're doing cook stories at 8:30.
7: Yep,
8: where we're really going to need to clean it up, Rowan.
7: Yeah.
8: At 8:30.
7: There is actually new laws. Like new radio laws.
8: There's
7: between
8: new
7: 8 and 9.
8: You have to do seminars.
7: Yeah, you can blame Sandlands for that one. But between 6 and 7, we're sweet.
8: Are we? I'm still nervous.
7: Man, I'm always nervous.
8: I'm always nervous.
7: You should have picked some of the other guys and said you picked me, you idiot. All right. Big
8: so
7: show
8: handsome.
7: Today. Thanks, babe. Look good too.
8: And funny and all the other stuff too.
7: Guys, lots happening today. Obviously, Alpha Bucks. We got the last Bruno Mars tickets, last barbecue, and a big fun show as well.
8: A big fun diary to come. It's been a big week. Producer Shy Guy telling us, "Oh, it's a bit longer than I usually like."
7: Love
8: I said,
7: that.
8: "Well, that's because we had so much good gear."
7: Love that.
8: Mm-hmm.
7: Next, though, speaking of dads, we want to talk about the dad sneeze,
8: the phenomenon that is.
7: It is explained. In an article the producer Shy Guy found on the internet.
8: That's right. I believe science is involved.
7: Oh, it's just dad's done too much sucking. We'll do that next.

0: good morning to you. Lots to give away on the show today. If you missed it, Alpha Bucks at 7 and at 8 o'clock, $10,000 a time. We have another barbecue for How Cooked Is Your Dad? We're just doing funny dad stories.
1: Absolutely. Some are already coming through on the text line, Rowan. Yep. Fantastic. We'll get your stories on air as well, 8:30.
0: But while we're talking about dads...
1: It's Shy Guy.
0: Oh,
1: he's so unprofessional. How am I meant to work under these conditions?
2: It's so low in my headphones.
1: If Rowan can hear it from across the desk.
2: Easy is, man.
0: But
1: I think your mic is picking it up.
0: But see, it goes into his mic, into his ears. So actually, if I didn't have the headphones on, I wouldn't have heard it probably.
2: My apologies. I'll turn myself off.
0: Go.
1: All right. What are you saying sorry for?
0: Well, I stopped it. Stopped the show.
3: I'll stop my mic.
0: I turned you off. Guys, we have... We have a story here. It's dad stuff because it's Father's Day tomorrow. It's dad story.
1: Yes, because Father's Day's on Sunday.
0: Yeah. So obviously, there's a few things that are just, exclusive to dads, like the dad sneeze.
1: The dad sneeze. It's a phenomenon.
0: You know, it says here a sneeze is basically a protective reflex designed to clear irritants from the nose and upper airway. That is on my sheet. Thank you, Babs. We knew that.
1: Sorry, did you just give us,
0: yeah.
1: And by you I mean Babs, the definition of a sneeze?
0: Yeah.
1: But what are we doing?
0: People can modify a sneeze to some degree, consciously or unconsciously, by changing how widely they open. This whole thing was ruined since I heard that audio. I'm sorry, I didn't mean to blame you, but I can't even think anymore.
1: I want to talk about the dad's knees. I was excited to give our examples, but I don't know how we're meant to get this ship back on the track.
0: No, I do.
1: That's not the same.
0: Ship on the track. Babe, they're in water.
1: Train.
0: Oh.
1: Channel? Would a ship need to be in a channel? Let's go with that.
0: Men tend to have larger lungs and airways and can generate greater respiratory pressures. So it is conceivable that this could translate into a more forceful sneeze.
1: Was Richard your father? Famous for his sneezes. Was he shaking the whole latazzi?
0: Yeah, he'd go,
1: I got a bit of pitch as
0: even,
1: well.
0: He wouldn't even turt. He would go, like he was some sort of vomp.
1: Too much tongue involved in that, wasn't there?
0: Well, I don't know if he had the tongue. I had to do it to get the sound. Guys, it's 6:10 and I hate today. Like, I want to go home.
1: This person's offered to host.
0: I don't want Cheryl in here. Can you do your dad's?
1: You can't just go home then.
0: I don't want to go home.
1: You're going to leave me with this bloke who plays audio while the mics are on.
0: Your mic's off. So you talk now? You can talk.
2: No, I don't want to talk.
1: You want to hear?
0: Okay, mic's off.
1: You want Rob? Rob sneeze? Because we're talking now. Not to make this a racist thing. Oh, that sounds bad. But like ethnic sneeze.
0: Okay,
1: it's a whole other thing, bro.
0: You're qualified to say this.
1: I can, yeah. I think Italians, Greeks I'd put as well.
0: Oh, yeah.
1: Maybe my Lebanese friends, they get it.
0: Oh,
1: there's a whole other drama to it.
0: Is it racist that I am agreeing so much?
1: Maybe.
0: Okay, you just go, I'll shut up.
1: He gets like his whole back into it. How he's not slipped the disc already? Oh.
0: That's how it goes. Wow.
1: It's so much of an inhale.
0: Yeah, oh, it's the inhale.
1: Because it's drama.
0: Hey, producer Shy Guy, would you like to do your dad sneeze?
1: Yeah, give us your mic.
0: Don't look at me like that. Would you like to do it?
3: Can't you turn it on?
2: Yeah, but you're the captain of the mission.
0: Okay.
1: Okay, ready? Who's
2: you
1: the
2: do you want to sneeze?
0: Yeah, I'll do a sneeze.
2: All right.
4: That's you.
0: Hey, your mic's off.
1: Was that meant to be your dad sneeze?
2: I don't know what that was.
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6: Hobart's average unleaded price today is around $2.07 a litre, while some servos are selling it as low as $1.96. 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
16: Good morning, I'm Andrew Schell. The House of Assembly has unanimously backed legislation aimed at limiting the use of good character references for people convicted of serious crimes. Under the changes, references could no longer be used to mitigate sentences for offences like sexual abuse and serious family violence. Attorney General Guy Barnett says prior good conduct does not reduce the harm caused to victims. Tasmania has recorded another H5 bird flu detection, this time in a crested tern found in the state's northeast. The case increases the total number of bird flu events across the state to 25. And briefly, Hydro Tasmania says our electricity network remains stable despite the destruction caused by the fire at Tungatina Power Station, northwest of Hobart. Over to the latest in sport now, and the Devils are aiming to keep their VFL Premiership hopes alive when they take on Essendon at North Hobart Oval tomorrow. Coach Jeremy Webberley says his team is good enough to win the flag and will be disappointed to exit the finals in straight sets following last week's loss to the Cats. Essendon is expected to bring significant AFL experience into the game.
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18: Hey there, I'm Lauren Howard. It could take a generation to fix Australia's housing crisis. 7 reporter Jasmine Turling says that warning has come from NAB's chief economist,
19: who says while some people will welcome the recent drop in house prices we've recorded, that won't inherently resolve the country's affordability issues. In fact, that will only come from increased supply, and she says that could take the better part of a generation to resolve.
18: The federal government will come under fresh pressure to ditch its proposed private health insurance rebate changes. Health ministers from around the country are meeting in Sydney today. The impacts of El Niño are starting to be felt globally, with the weather event set to strengthen further into next year. And a special milestone for Jai Arrow, who's battling MND. The 31-year-old will take the field for game 100 for the Rabbitohs tonight, to be replaced after the whistle sounds, just like last week.
3: Every load of laundry is a fresh start. 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
18: Will Day was in tears after Hawthorn's 32-point demolition of Fremantle. After missing the last two finals series with injury, Day's told Seven he's grateful to be out there.
4: It's been a pretty raw 2 years, and to come in and everyone wrote us off, and to come over and get it done here, like, it's just so much fun. Like, I've dreamt of this as a kid, so yeah.
18: The Hawks advanced to a home prelim final, hosting the winner of tonight's clash between Carlton and Geelong.
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20: This is Heat Weather.
16: A cloudy day in store for Hobart. We're looking at a top of 15 degrees. Tomorrow, rain and also 15. Then as for Sunday, a shower or two with a top of 16 degrees. And Listener knows what Aussie ears want to hear. 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
25: Guys, it is an enormous show of winning we have. Alpha Bucks, 7, 8 o'clock. You know this by now. 10 grand each time. We have a barbecue to give to your dad for Father's Day. 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We will get you into the Millionaire's Lounge with Million Dollar Voice. Lots of money, lots of winning on Jess and Rowan.
26: And somehow we're going to crowbar a little bit of chat.
25: Yeah, somewhere.
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25: Let's get the best bits of the week. Next with the diary after Ariana Grande. Hate That I Made You Love Me.

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0: Jess and Rowan, 10 to 7. We do Alpha Bucks next for $10,000, guys, okay?
1: Rowan?
0: Yeah.
1: Made a mortifying mistake yesterday.
0: Really?
1: And I only realised too late.
0: Mm.
1: I was trying to... Was I trying to show off? No, I was just trying to connect.
0: Yeah.
1: I organised, spent a bit of time yesterday organising my husband's Father's Day present. Obviously, Father's Day this Sunday. Part of the gift I'm getting Angus is something to include on our gallery wall. So we've got a nice little spot in the kitchen where we're going to put a bit of art.
0: Yep.
1: And I realise looking around, I've chosen a lot of this art. So I want to pick, we'll try to get something that would make Angus smile, something we've talked about, something he would see and like.
0: Photo of me.
1: That was my second choice. Oh, what okay. I ended up getting, we love Seinfeld, big Jerry Seinfeld fans, particularly the series he did more recently, Comedians in Cars Getting Coffee, right? And there is a great photograph one of the crew must have snapped. It might have actually been a pap pic, I don't know. But it's Jerry Seinfeld on an Italian Vespa with the cute little helmet and he's drinking an espresso. It looks like he's in motion. It's a great picture.
0: Mm.
1: And I thought a quirky little part of Angus's Father's Day gift, I'm going to print that.
0: Yeah.
1: Put it in a frame and affix it to the wall and be like, part of your gift, babe.
0: Okay.
1: But I've got a couple of Seinfeld fans in my life that I thought would appreciate seeing that.
0: Okay.
1: My brother, big Seinfeld fan.
0: Yeah, okay.
1: Angus's brother, big Seinfeld fan. And I got a mate's husband who I know also big Seinfeld fan.
0: Okay.
1: So I snap a photo.
0: Three lads.
1: Three lads who are like close to me in various ways.
0: Yeah, yeah.
1: I thought they'd get a kick out of it.
0: Mm-hmm.
1: I snap a photo of the framed picture.
0: Right.
1: Said, check this out, Angus's Father's Day present.
0: So you bought it. It's at home.
1: I printed it at Kmart. I bought the frame.
0: Yep.
1: Also from Kmart.
0: Great.
1: I got it all ready.
0: It's a nice cheap present.
1: Yeah, pretty good, hey?
0: Yeah.
1: And again, you know we're in a bit of financial strife at the moment, so I don't think you can get mad.
0: Careful. I've seen those terracotta tiles. They look real nice.
1: They do. But the frame, $4. Printing, $1.
0: That's pretty good.
1: Pretty good.
0: That's pretty good.
1: I'm going to show you the picture I sent, and I want you to see if you can pick.
0: You're not sending it to me, are you?
1: No, because I don't want you to have it.
0: I was going
1: to
0: say, okay.
1: I'm going to hand you my phone. Don't airdrop it to yourself, you perv. Identify for me, if you will, what maybe the issue was.
0: I reckon I haven't even seen the photo yet, but I reckon I know exactly what it is.
1: Okay, maybe it's not as obvious. Because...
0: Oh, my God, that is your full nipple. That is your full boob.
1: Rowan.
0: That's both... Oh, no, that's your... The other one's the boob.
1: Rowan, the frame is mirrored.
0: I knew that was happening. I knew you're like one of those old dads trying to sell a TV on Facebook Marketplace.
1: In the nude. You've taken the photo in the nude. The frame is mirrored.
0: That is your full nipple.
1: I did a tan yesterday, so I was air drying whilst I was organising this at the kitchen bench. Snap a pic, send it round, didn't think anything of it.
0: Mate.
1: None of the boys have said anything.
0: But did you see how long? It probably took me. I was looking for something bad.
1: Because you knew there was a mortifying mistake.
0: I was looking for something mortifying.
1: I could have gotten away with it.
0: Yeah. Why did you bring it up?
1: No. My brother hasn't responded, but he sucks on the text. My brother-in-law said, oh, that's awesome. I love it.
0: Yeah, well, he's a successful lawyer in the big smoke of Sydney.
1: But he's also coming up on Sunday.
0: Yeah, well, he is also very, like your husband, vigilant, and I would notice everything.
1: I reckon he would notice
0: his
1: everything.
0: Whole job is to see the details.
1: And my mate's husband gave me a double tap. And usually we have better chat than that.
0: Nah, sorry, this is very in, but who is it? Do I know him?
1: Yeah, you know him. I've sent three, but I didn't even realise.
0: I reckon you need to unsend that and go, did anyone see what I just sent? And ask them.
1: Ask them? Why would I draw attention? Because maybe they were
0: you
1: like...
0: You sent it. It's out there now. You need to ask them. Ask
1: and
0: them.
1: It's so ask funny because there is a Seinfeld episode. It's just funny, art imitating life. There's a Seinfeld episode where Elaine does this. She her nipples out on a Christmas card she sends. I cannot believe. I might have to message Jerry Seinfeld. So you're not going to believe what's happened. Maybe he'll like the picture.
0: I reckon,
1: but what was meant to be a sweet.
0: Is it still there? Unsend it.
1: But they've Can you unsend once? Okay, I'll try.
0: Yeah. Unsend it.
1: My brother hasn't reacted to it.
0: That's
1: I don't
0: fine.
1: Think you can unsend once
0: yeah,
1: they...
0: Yeah, you can. It'll come out, even though they've seen it.
1: Okay.
0: Wait, producer Shy Guy, you can still unsend it, even if they've seen it. You can unsend it.
2: Yeah, you have a certain timed window, though. I don't know what the timed window is, but okay. It's, yeah, maybe possible, maybe not, depending on how long.
0: I thought you could still unsend, even though they go, oh, where'd that photo that I saw,
1: because
0: where'd
1: I've tried to edit, you know, I've noticed a spelling mistake 24 hours later.
0: Just blur it out.
1: I just hate that it's in the ether. So I've tried to edit a text, and you can't edit after someone's responded. It's almost like, well, no, it's out there now, they've reacted.
0: Just
1: so let me try. I might be able to understand because my brother hasn't reacted.
0: I'm just trying to... Oh, my God, mate.
1: So, happy Father's Day, Angus.
0: Sydney. Yeah, and his brother, and your brother, and the other mate. Boob time.
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1: Oh, guys, thank you so much.
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9: Good morning. There is a little bit of traffic building on the Brooker Highway this morning, inbound from Elwick Road. There are delays through Derwent Park into Lutana. However, it does clear out through Cornelian Bay for a clear run into Hobart this morning. Tasman Bridge is also looking nice and clear. 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That's latest in traffic on Hobart's Hit 100.9.
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25: Good morning, I'm Andrew Schell. Tasmanian Independent MP Andrew Wilkie has renewed his opposition to the AUKUS submarine program during a civil society-led public inquiry. The Clark MP says the former Morrison government should have sought a public mandate before committing Australia to the nuclear-powered submarine deal, and argues both major parties have backed the project without sufficient scrutiny. Hydro Tasmania says Tasmania's electricity network remains stable despite the destruction caused by the fire at Tungatina Power Station. Chief Executive Rachel Watson says the organisation is confident other hydro power stations can compensate for the loss of generation while investigations continue, but they're still unable to confirm how the blaze began. And Tasmania has again recorded net negative greenhouse gas emissions, extending its run as Australia's only net zero state. A new report points to strong results in renewable energy and reduced waste emissions. Over to sport now, and the Jackies will be hoping for better luck against the Breakers on Sunday after last night's loss. They went down to Brisbane by 21 points at the NBL Blitz in Bendigo.
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27: Good morning, I'm Lauren Howard. A showdown between health ministers and the Commonwealth. There'll be a meeting in Sydney today, with some states to call for proposed private health insurance rebate changes to be scrapped. They're concerned the changes could place further pressure on already stretched public hospitals. NAB says the current decline in property prices won't solve Australia's housing affordability crisis. The bank suggesting there needs to be a sustained increase in supply, and it could take a generation to solve the issue. Part of the Sydney Harbour Bridge has been lit up purple overnight as a tribute to Lily Hooper. The 18-year-old sadly died on a solo hike in the New South Wales Southern Highlands last month. And Aussies are tipped to spend big for Father's Day this weekend. Finder reckons we'll fork out more than $860 million with clothes, a meal and alcohol the top three gives.
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27: Hawthorn silence Wharfie time with a stunning 32-point win over Fremantle. The minor premiers booting just the one goal to halftime. Hawks live wire Nick Watson slotted two goals with coach Sam Mitchell full of praise.
29: And he's like, so recognisable. And across my career, I've seen other players like that. Croft in my early days, Lance Franklin was like it. Nick Nat was like that when I was at West Coast, and now Wiz, where they're just like, they are bigger than the game sometimes.
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31: This is Heat Weather.
25: A cloudy day in store for Hobart. We're looking at a top of 15 degrees. Tomorrow, rain and also 15. Then as for Sunday, a shower or two with a top of 16 degrees. And Listener knows what Aussie ears want to hear. 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
4: Playing for $10,000. Let's go to Andrew. What up, Andrew?
5: Howdy, guys.
7: Hey,
8: nice, Andrew. Great energy for a Friday. How
5: certainly is.
8: Do you want to spend $10,000, my friend?
5: So the boys come in on their roster days to get some money, extra money up today. So yep. I think if I get the 10K, we're just going to knock off and go to the pub.
8: Oh, yep. I love it.
4: Not go home until Monday. I get it.
8: I get it. Well, I hope at your local pub, Andrew, there's a dish with udon noodles.
4: I don't know about that.
8: Because your letter, I couldn't think of one other food starting with you.
4: I don't know. God, I don't know either.
8: Yeah. Well, it's the second letter in pub. How about that?
4: There you go. Perfect. That's better.
5: We'll go with that.
8: Okay. Andrew, you. All right. You ready to rock?
5: Yep.
8: Remember, quick answers, quick passes. Your time will start after the first question. Starting with the letter U, we need you to name an instrument.
5: Ukulele.
8: A periodic element.
5: Uranium.
8: A three-letter word. A mythical creature.
5: Unicorn.
8: An athlete.
5: Usain Bolt.
8: A clothing item.
5: Undies.
8: A planet.
5: Uranium.
8: An occupation. Drat.
4: Brother, don't forget, you could have passed, dude. Got to get it moving.
5: Yes.
4: Hey, three-letter word. You got a ute.
5: Ute.
4: You got one of them?
5: Yep.
4: Yeah, bugger. You could have ute, planet. You were trying to say Uranus.
5: Yep.
4: But unfortunately not.
8: You said the periodic element.
4: You said the element. and then occupation didn't get there. Could add Uber driver, upholsterer. Thank you for playing though, Andrew, so we can get you the 10. Say good day to the boys for us.
8: No udon noodles for Andrew and Du Bois.
5: No udon noodles.
8: Sorry, Andrew. They're pretty cheap at Woolworths if you want to go cheap. Cook up your own udon.
4: Playing again at 8 o'clock for $10,000. We need 10 questions. Nailed. Actually, you know what? I've been saying 10 questions in a row. They don't have to be in a row. You could get first five, two passes, do the next, come back to them, get them all. As long as you get 10 right, you get $10,000.
8: Absolutely. Our only winner for 2026. I'm pretty sure she passed twice and came back around. Like, yeah, it can be done with some passes as long as they're quick.
4: Next, Dad's Father's Day. We're going to talk about how hard they are to buy for. Oh, my God.

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0: 3, which is like, was like an NBA video game.
1: Video game. I love basketball. It. That's how you bond with your mates.
0: Table tennis. We went through a stage around 14, 15. We were playing a lot of table tennis. Me and my buddy Caleb.
1: Someone non-stop. Got, Caleb got a table.
0: Well, I got a table.
1: Oh, you got the table.
0: And he lived just across the bush and he used to come through.
1: I yeah, love that.
0: Playing table tennis non-stop.
1: Maybe that could spill into a bit of rivalry, yeah. You know, if some beef happening at school, you yep. might invite some people over. Let's settle this on the yeah. ping pong table.
0: Yeah.
1: You know. Well, the generation under us, the Gen Zs and even the Gen Alphas, the younger ones coming, they're hanging out in different ways, Rowan.
0: Okay.
1: The what they're doing of an afternoon, particularly across Latin America, okay?
0: Yep.
1: Something called aura farming that's spinning into aura battles. Now, allegedly, this started online.
0: Yep.
1: But now, at least on the streets of Peru,
0: oh, yeah.
1: it's been filmed happening in the real world. So this is where teenagers get together, sometimes dressed up.
0: Yeah, okay, yep,
1: as
0: yep, yep.
1: favorite characters from comic books or animated films, and they dance.
0: Yep.
1: They pose.
0: Yep.
1: They don't touch one another, but the idea is they battle
0: yep.
1: to get the most applause
0: yeah,
1: from a crowd.
0: Yeah,
1: and whoever gets the most applause wins the so-called battle.
0: Trying to see who has the most motion. I get it.
1: Who has the most aura.
0: Yeah.
1: Sorry, aura and motion interchange. Is yeah. motion mean the same thing?
0: Kind of. You know, you
1: got, speak a bit of Gen Z, don't you?
0: You got a lot of aura, you got motion.
1: Okay. Thank you for the education.
0: And it's like, if you got motion, that's aura.
1: Okay. Well,
0: you know what I'm saying?
1: Someone has filmed. Obviously, everyone's got their phones out. Okay. I might need you to translate a bit of this. Now, luckily for us, it's in English. It's not in Spanish. Tell me what the hell these people are saying.
2: But what? You are moving to the next round, Cookie Chris. I am sorry. Why do you think you lost?
3: I didn't have enough emotes in my inventory yet.
2: Why do you think you won?
4: I think I won because Applewood doesn't taste better on barbecue. It tastes better in the forest.
2: Wise words.
0: Okay, that last bit, I would have no idea. I think he's just trying to make a funny kind of analogy.
1: Joke.
0: It's just. But the first one, the emotes in the inventory.
1: One more time, emotes.
0: Emotes, yes.
1: Not emo. I know emo. That was
0: E-M-O-T-E-S, the emotes. Emotes are like a dance you can do on Fortnite with like. But I think the whole thing is, I don't play Fortnite, never have. But I'm pretty sure you can buy the dances, aka the emotes. And the more emotes you have in the inventory, the more dances you can do. So if he doesn't have them,
1: the more aura.
0: Yeah, if he doesn't have them in his inventory, he would out aura someone with less emotes. Do you know what I'm saying?
1: No. Executive is a shy
5: no,
1: guy.
5: I don't know.
1: Has to get that audio for us. And he flagged. He goes, I'm not sure if any of this is a slur or if the 14-year-olds will think we're playing.
5: If you're 12 years old and that was a slur, let us know.
0: Yeah.
5: Use mum's phone, obviously.
1: Oh, no, 14.
5: Social media.
1: They might have an Apple Watch. Could they text with the Apple Watch? So this is apparently a thing. Content creators and arts professors, people at universities, are studying this phenomenon because it is so prolific. They're farming their aura. Whoever gets the crowd to make the most noise wins. So we understand the rules and we understand how it works. A Colombian arts professor has come out and commented to the media saying the concept of aura farming has moved beyond the digital world into physical spaces, enabling teenagers to socialize. It's actually a good thing.
0: Yeah,
1: they're getting
0: good.
1: Out from their basements.
0: Yeah.
1: They're in the real world getting some vitamin D with their fellow human being.
0: Yeah. Aura farming kind of is 2026's version of trying too hard. That's what that is.
1: Oh. But
0: imagine
1: this is
0: someone trying too hard. It's good that they're hanging out, but the problem is everyone's trying too hard together. So if there's, forces for courses. Everyone has their clique, you know?
1: Someone was dressed up as Shrek and was interviewed this battle.
0: Shrek
1: and said,
0: was he Shrek Maxing?
1: He might have been Shrek Maxing.
0: Yeah.
1: He said, it's just about letting your essence flow where there is no shame.
0: Yeah, okay.
1: So I think I love it.
0: It's good.
5: Is it?
1: I don't know. I just want the young ones to think we're cool.
5: But this didn't help.
0: There's nothing we can do. There is nothing we can do.
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8: Good morning. The Elwick Road and Brooker Highway intersection this morning is looking a little busy, but it does clear out into Goodwood and through Derwent Park. And over to the city, there is a little bit of traffic hanging around the Tasman Highway. coming into Brooker Avenue and onto Liverpool Street, but nothing major there. 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That's the latest in traffic on Hobart's Hit 100.9.
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24: Good morning, I'm Andrew Schell. Tasmania's health minister says delays in federal aged care and disability services are contributing to hospital bed shortages across the state. Bridget Archer says 78 people are currently occupying hospital beds or waiting for aged care placements, costing Tasmania hundreds of thousands of dollars each day. It comes as health ministers from across the country meet in Sydney to discuss the issue. Legislation banning the use of good character references to reduce sentences for serious offenders has cleared Tasmania's lower house. The bill would apply to adult offenders convicted of crimes including sexual offences and serious family violence offences, and would also affect decisions on whether convictions are recorded. And we're being reminded to report sick or dead birds after another H5 bird flu detection was confirmed in the state's northeast. Over to sport, and a VFL premiership remains the goal for the Devils ahead of tomorrow's semi-final against Essendon. Coach Jeremy Webberley saying last week's loss to Geelong was disappointing, but insists his side remains capable of going all the way.
25: Hit national news.
26: Hey there, I'm Lauren Howarth. Two more Australians have been found safe in the Nepal-Tibet flood disaster. The Treasurer has welcomed the news on the ABC, but says the government still holds serious concerns for the 36 that remain missing. Aged care bed block will be top of the agenda when health ministers meet today. Some states will urge the federal government to ditch a proposal to cut the extra private health insurance rebate for people aged 65 or over. NAB is warning Australia's housing crisis could take a generation to fix. It says there needs to be a sustained increase in supply. And Jersey Day is here, with Aussies encouraged to wear their team's colours to raise awareness on organ and tissue donation.
1: One of my good mates calls it Mupsy Day for grown-ups, so it's about having some fun but also inspiring a conversation that might be difficult to have.
26: Founder Richard Gremo there, his 13-year-old nephew Nathan saved six lives when he became an organ donor.
2: Did you know that diabetes is Australia's fastest growing chronic condition? Over 300 Australians are diagnosed with the condition every day. Search Diabetes Australia to find out more.
26: Fremantle coach Justin Longmuir is backing his men to bounce back from last night's shock 32-point loss to Hawthorn. He says they're not dead and buried.
3: To get to a grand final, we need to win two more games, two games in a row. We've won 14 games in a row this year, so we've proven that we can win two games in a row. We've won on the road, we've won back-to-back road travels. So, it's not the way we wanted it to go.
26: The Hawks are now through to a home prelim final.
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9: This is Heat Weather.
24: A cloudy day in store for Hobart. We're looking at a top of 15 degrees. Tomorrow, rain and also 15. And as for Sunday, a shower or two with a top of 16 degrees. And Listener knows what Aussie ears want to hear. 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
0: Every Friday we give you a theme and then we pick songs based on that theme. Then you text in what your favourite song is. Technically, you pick the song, guys.
29: Absolutely. Make sure you've saved our text line number.
0: Yep.
29: 0488 881069. That's how you contribute. Oh, I mean, all the time, but particularly for this.
0: Yep.
29: Today's theme is very special. EP Shy Guy.
5: Yes.
29: What is it?
5: We're dedicating this one to Steve Irwin because on this day 20 years ago, he unfortunately left us. An icon of the country, obviously, and the world.
0: Yes.
5: So today's theme for Bangers is animals, but before our animal songs, animal-related songs, but before we do that, we have a little tribute to Steve.
0: A little Steve Irwin 20th anniversary tribute. Here we go.
32: Oh, crikey.
33: Crikey. Did you see that?
32: Crikey.
34: There are some voices you don't forget.
33: Holy smokes.
35: Look at her. What a beauty. She knows that I mean her no harm.
34: And some Australians whose voice seems to become a part of the soundtrack of your childhood.
33: What good is a fast car, a flash house and a gold-plated dunny to me? Absolutely no good at all. I've been put on this planet to protect wildlife and wilderness areas, which in essence is going to help humanity.
34: Steve Irwin wasn't just the crocodile hunter. He was chaos, enthusiasm, khaki shirts, and an almost unbelievable love of wildlife.
33: I can't get enough money, and you know what I'm going to do with it? I'm going to buy wilderness areas with it. Every single cent I get goes straight into conservation.
34: He turned crocodiles, snakes, and everything else with teeth into television stars.
33: As you can see, I'm shaking like a leaf, and this snake is totally unfazed by it.
34: 20 years ago today, the world suddenly went quiet.
36: Queensland adventurer Steve Irwin, who won fans around the world for his love of dangerous animals, has been killed in a freak accident. Friends say Steve Irwin died doing what he loved best. He was 44.
34: And for a moment, it was hard to imagine a world without that voice.
33: You're all right, mate. You're all right. This is his territory and his domain.
34: And that's the remarkable thing about Steve Irwin. 20 years after his death, the voice is still here.
33: Is there anything in this world that would want to make me give away what I'm doing now? Yes, there is. When my children can take the football that I call wildlife conservation and run it up. And I guarantee you it'll be the proudest moment of my life. And my job will be done.
34: 20 years on, the crocodile hunter is still out there somewhere.
33: If there's one thing that I, Steve Irwin, would want to be remembered for, it's be remembered for passion and enthusiasm.
34: Crikey, mate.
33: Whoo!
34: We miss you.
33: Oh, crikey!
0: I mean, I just got goosebumps listening
29: to
0: that.
29: Oh, my God, that is so special, particularly when he talks about his children. I'm getting really emotional.
0: You know that I heard...
29: Bindi and Robert have done exactly that, Steve. Yeah. Oh,
0: I heard... You know, I heard Robert Irwin talking to our Carrie and Tommy, and basically they were talking, asking about if he's going to host AU Celebrity again. He said, look, I'm only going to do it is... The only reason I'm going to do it, or how I'll do it, is if they look after conservation. The only reason I'm there is conservation. I hear that, I think... He's doing everything right.
29: They work so hard. Yep. And everyone thinks, oh, they're so scripted. They were born in the limelight. They are honouring their dad every chance they get. How hard they work. Yeah. Let's be real. They get paid very well. And that money goes towards building more of a platform to create more awareness and to do great work in their father's. That was really beautiful.
0: I'm going to watch some Steve Irwin highlights tonight. I might even crack a beer and just sit there on my YouTube and just go through them.
29: I love it. Load them up. So much. What an absolute legend. 20 years. That is absolutely crazy. But yes, the theme we've chosen are songs based around or with an animal in the title. Mine, Rowan from Duran.
0: Oh, nice.
29: Hungry.
0: You for sure have the best song here.
29: Hungry like the wolf. There's some good animal songs out there, brother.
0: Yeah, I've chosen... I've had a few that I would like to choose, to be honest, but I'm going to go with Butterfly. Come my lady, come my lady. Just, you know, a bit of diversity.
29: I like this one mammal, one insect. Let's see what the people want. 0488 881 069. Text Jess if you want to feel like a wolf.
0: Yep.
29: Text Rowan if you'd like to get some butterfly action up in your ears.
0: If you're a sweet little butterfly, text Rowan.
29: Yeah, and if you're a ferocious wolf.
0: Ram.
29: Or if you're hungry, like I am. There's a lot to like about that song.
0: If you're hungry.
29: Hungry and wolf stuff.
0: Yeah. If you're hungry.
29: And I'm not sure Duran has ever been played on hit.
0: And I reckon Duran would have been hungry sometime.
29: Oh, they absolutely would have.
0: They probably also like butterflies, but you need to make a choice.
29: You need to make a choice. 0488 881 069. A lot of love coming through for Steve on the text line, but we would love to your votes as well, because that's how you decide what we play next.
0: I knew I should have done Crocodile Rock or something. What's wrong with me?
29: Hello, Steve Irwin. We absolutely should have done a crocodile song.
0: Sorry, Steve. Idiot. That's my bad.
29: That's all right. Anaconda also. I have tossed up with Anaconda, Nicki Minaj.
0: Oh, he's been a heaps of stuff.
29: Play that a bit
0: on the stage. I guess we play Butterfly all the time, but never mind.
29: Oh, I don't remember the last time I heard it. How are we looking, EP?
5: We're looking pretty split right now.
0: Okay.
5: Okay, Mel, Paula, Stacey, Jared, L.
0: What are we thinking?
29: Carry the one.
5: Hang on. I actually have to do actual proper maths.
29: Oh, okay.
0: No, proper maths.
5: It's very close.
0: Proper maths.
29: Well, in honour of Steve, you can't go wrong. An animal song for the great Irwin.
5: With three extra votes in it, Jess has won.
29: Hungry
5: Jess
29: like a wolf.
5: Duran for the first time on
0: Listen to that.
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29: Give me
5: show.
29: A best howl, Rowan.

0: Friday bangers. And in honour of the great Steve Irwin, 20th anniversary of his death today, we did animal songs.
1: That's crazy to think 20 years has passed, but the legacy that Steve has created and that is honoured by his children, whatever you think about Bindi and Robert, for however perfect and manufactured you think they are, they are doing their dad proud. Absolutely. I love to see that. And now Bindi's little girl working at Australia Zoo, I think she's only four or five, maybe a little bit older, but it's so nice to see this next generation coming through with his love of conservation as well.
0: Remember when Steve did the whole, what did he do with Robert? He would have been two, was or like one.
1: He
0: was
1: really little. He had him with
0: the croc. He holding him in his arm and feeding the croc. People were furious.
1: Yeah.
0: Look what Robert's doing now.
1: Look what Robert's doing now. Bindi and her husband, you know, sort of leading the front, I think, with Terry, obviously, at the Australia Zoo. Oh, I love it. I love to see it.
0: I've never been.
1: Oh.
0: I gotta go.
1: Show trip.
0: Gotta go.
1: Show trip.
0: Next, I want to talk about some wedding dress code stuff. I got an invite, and it said, to be fair, I got an invite months ago, and I only just read it. the dress code, black tie, optional.
1: Oh, I've got thoughts.
0: So I don't really know what that means because I feel like I know what that means or I thought I knew what that means. I don't really know what it means.
1: Well, you know what those three words mean, but when it comes to a dress code for someone's biggest day.
0: I've never seen it before.
1: What the hell are you meant to put on your body?
0: Let's talk about that next.
2: Don't go anywhere. Jess and Rowan are back right after this. We could be putting $1 million into your bank account.
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2: And all you have to do
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0: We also have a barbecue for your dad with our How Cooked Is Your Dad? Funny Dad Stories. Get your barbecue. Today is the last day. We've been doing it from Wednesday. Giving away a couple worth $3,000, these barbecues. They are awesome. If you want one, get your cooked dad stories ready. Cooked as in funny, not cremated.
1: Yeah, please. We're sorry for your loss, but we don't.
0: No.
1: We don't need another cremated story. Let's get them rolling in. 0488 881 069 if you want to text it through. But yes, after 8:30, your chance to win.
0: Yeah, and if you think that you could tell it better, please call. Maybe give the emotion a bit better.
1: Yeah, punch.
0: Guys, just wanted to bring to the show, I got a wedding invite a few months ago, and I thought to myself, I mean, as men, it's much easier. We just kind of get a suit, but you do have to match the colours kind of sometimes. Like, I know for your wedding, there was a colour palette.
1: There was a mood board.
0: Mood board, right? So there's a mood board. So you do have to be a little bit careful with what you wear, because I find a lot of the time there is kind of mood board stuff, but the men kind of traditionally wear the same kind of stuff all the time. You might have that kind of jacket, a few jackets in your cupboard or whatever.
1: Totally.
0: And you can make it work.
1: I think you can work it out based on your friends, firstly, but venue and time of year usually give you a lot of clues. But I am noticing the mood board has become a bit of a trend because it's obviously the biggest, most stressful, most expensive day of people's lives. They want it perfect. And if you
0: don't say they, like it was, like you weren't involved in that too, okay? You wanted it.
1: As in the couple.
0: Okay, good.
1: The couple.
0: Including.
1: Of course. Of course. But when I spent bunch of time on, what app would I have used? I think I used Paint because I'm not good with the fancy canvas. So I had to get like MS Paint and started trying to clip photos off the internet and Google Image. Yeah. My husband knew I was going to do that and attach it with our invites. He was on board.
0: So you are much better at this than I am. Can you just go through a few of the dress codes, what they might kind of be? Obviously, like, I know, like, cocktail, for example.
1: Of course, cocktail, I think, is your pretty standard one. Yep. Garden party is kind of...
0: I didn't even know that was one. So here we go. Number two.
1: Garden party is a little different to cocktail. Because cocktail, it feels a bit more chic, whereas garden party, maybe you lean into more florals, more pastels, a bit more colour.
0: Could wear shorts?
1: Absolutely not.
0: Okay, keep going. Yes.
1: It's a wedding.
0: No, I didn't think so, but hey, garden party.
1: You could have formal, you could have black tie. Now, black tie is obviously where we're looking very formal. That's where we need our men in tuxedos, essentially, or at least a black suit. Ladies, we'd be looking for floor-length gowns.
0: On this wedding invite from my dear, dear friend, Nick Bartley. Bartley sent it through, and it said dress code. I was like, looking for that. It said black tie optional.
1: Yeah.
0: So, okay. All right, Nick. So what's optional?
1: Can we have a little bit more context, Rowan? Time of year? It's late October, isn't it?
0: Yeah, it's the long weekend.
1: So we know it's going to be warm.
0: Yep.
1: Okay.
0: Definitely.
1: Do we know venue? Is it beachside? Is it by the water? Is ceremony on sand or grass? Any of that sort of information?
0: I think it's in the Byron Bay hinterland.
1: Because nothing upsets me more when people do a beach wedding and then say black tie. I'm sorry, I can't wear a floor-length gown and heels on sand. So sometimes I put the blame on the couple. Yeah. You don't even know what you want. And this is where I put black tie optional.
0: Yeah.
1: If you want formal and you want black tie,
0: say it. Yep.
1: But it's also don't have a beach wedding and say black tie.
0: No. It's not a beach wedding.
1: It's not a beach wedding. Black tie optional.
0: It will be hot though.
1: Is, I think they're trying to be kind and say, hey, Rowan, if you have a tux, can you wear it? But we don't want to force you to go spend hundreds of dollars hiring or buying a tux. So if you can, please do. But if you can't, don't worry about it. That's how I've interpreted optional.
0: Never heard black tie optional. It did say underneath black ties, it said, we are tying the knot so you don't have to for our thick-necked friends.
1: So what does that mean? As in you don't have to wear a tie?
0: As in maybe everything, like white shirt, black jacket, black pants, black shoes, but...
1: tie.
0: You don't have to do the black tie and tie.
1: No. If you're going to
0: fellas, figure it out.
1: If you're going to put
0: figure it out.
1: Black tie at all, whether you write optional or not, you got to wear a tie. That's smart casual.
0: See, I'm right there with you. I really think... it's your wedding. You're paying for a lot of it. Tell me
1: what to wear.
0: If you want me to wear this, I'm just going to have to figure it out.
1: If you don't wear a tie to a wedding, that's smart casual.
0: That's smart casual.
1: Would wear a tie to a job interview. Yes. Maybe not you because you're in media, but you know what I mean?
0: I'll wear my Nike.
1: You're going to look more formal to a job interview than to your mate's wedding. No.
0: Yeah.
1: No.
0: I agree with you. Black tie optional. So basically...
1: It's I just... reckon you should boycott the wedding. They don't deserve your presence.
0: I really want to go. I wouldn't mind wearing a tux, to be honest. You've won $10,000!
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1: Good morning. Traffic's building inbound on the Tasman Highway approaching Gordons Hill Road all the way through to Montagu Bay just before the Tasman Bridge. However, it does clear onto the Tasman Bridge and then it builds again in both directions approaching Liverpool Street in the city. There is also a bit of traffic hanging around Brooker Avenue this morning. Since this night was Tuesday, the 11th of August, there's still time to complete. In the census, every answer matters. Authorised by the Australian Bureau of Statistics, Canberra. That's the latest in traffic on Hobart's Hit 100.9.
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19: Morning, I'm Andrew Schell. The long-running cable car debate is set to continue, with the state government seemingly confirming it still backs the project for Kainanyi Mount Wellington. Attorney General Guy Barnett says the government's position remains unchanged, although a new action plan does not take a stance on the proposal. It comes as advocates claim possible changes to the mountain's management scheme are an attempt to install a cable car. Emergency responders are being praised for their efforts following the fire at Tungatina Power Station, which left hundreds of local customers without power. Hydro Tasmania, meantime, says the state's electricity network remains reliable despite the loss of the facility. And the state government says we remain a nation leader on climate action after maintaining net zero emissions for 11 consecutive years. While emissions from energy and waste have declined, the report shows transport and agriculture are moving in the opposite direction. Over to sport now, and Taryn Armstrong was among the big performers for the Jack Jumpers last night as they went down to the Brisbane Bullets, notching 25 points. They'll be back out on court against New Zealand on Sunday.
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21: Hey there, I'm Lauren Howard. Two more Australians have been found safe after the catastrophic floods in Nepal, but 36 remain unaccounted for. Treasurer Jim Chalmers telling the ABC the government still holds serious concerns for those missing.
22: Australia is sending some of its best people to that part of the world. Around 40 personnel are being sent there. About half of them are there already, part of our $11 million commitment, because there are thousands of people still missing.
21: Australia's housing crisis could take the better part of a generation to fix. NAB says the current decline in property prices won't solve the country's affordability issues. Instead, there needs to be a sustained increase in supply. El Niño, which often brings hotter and drier conditions down under, is set to strengthen further into next year. And Steve Irwin is being remembered for his kindness and passion for wildlife, with today marking 20 years since the tragic death of the crocodile hunter.
23: Research shows that regularly eating ultra-processed foods can increase your risk of developing type 2 diabetes by 53%. Search Diabetes Australia for more about the nation's fastest-growing chronic condition.
21: The Hawks have secured a home prelim final after claiming an upset 32-point win over the Dockers at Optus Stadium. Hawthorn forward Connor McDonald telling us they're pumped to be in the final four.
24: Yeah, that's magic, and I just think, oh, so many Hawks fans are going to come out and show out. The MCG will be rocking.
21: Meantime, Freo defender Brandon Walker's horror run with injury has continued, rolling his ankle last night in his first AFL game since round one.
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26: This is Heat Weather.
19: A cloudy day in store for Hobart. We're looking at a top of 15 degrees. Tomorrow, rain and also 15. Then as for Sunday, a shower or two with a top of 16 degrees. And listener knows what Aussie ears want to hear. 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
0: 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Renee. G'day, Renee.
28: Hello.
1: Renee, how do you want to spend our $10,000, babe?
28: Maybe a boob job.
0: Maybe.
28: Who knows?
1: Okay. Who knows? Let's get the money and then we can decide.
0: We can figure it out, mate.
1: I love that. It's your money, baby girl. However you want to spend it is up to you. Just remember, quick answers, quick passes. That's the way you play this game, all right?
28: Mm-hmm.
1: Now, we had a U at 7, and we're staying in Vowel Town for Renee. You're going to be working with the letter O. Oh my God, look at Renee's new boobs.
0: Oh, my God, look at them.
1: All righty, are you ready to rock?
28: Yes.
1: Okay, your time will start after the first question. Starting with the letter O, we need you to name a shape.
28: Oval.
1: A hobby.
28: Pass.
1: A five-letter word.
28: Orange.
1: A beauty brand.
28: Pass.
1: A male actor.
28: Orlando Bloom.
1: A Disney character.
28: Pass.
1: An international city.
28: Pass.
1: A space term.
28: Pass.
1: A condiment.
28: Oh, gosh, that was hard.
0: Hey, listen,
28: so
0: you got the passing down. Just got to get the answers down.
1: You got to also get
0: that's the next
1: answers.
0: Part of alphabet.
1: The vowels be tricky.
0: Vowels be hard.
28: Oh, so hard.
0: Let's go to some of the stuff you could have had. A hobby, you could have had oil painting. Maybe you could be doing origami. That's one as well. Five-letter word. I think orange is six letters.
1: Yeah.
0: You could have ocean, onion, olive. Beauty brand could have Olay, Olaplex. Could have had for Disney character as well, Olaf.
1: Of course,
0: Octavia, of course. International city, Osaka, Oslo. Space term, orbit, outer space. Did we get to condiment?
1: Ran out of time.
0: Ran out of time. Sorry, Renee, no boob job on our money, but hey.
1: Start
0: do
1: saving.
0: You, babe. Good on you.
28: Thank you.
1: Renee should go to her bank and say, I want to open a high interest savings account.
0: Yep.
1: What are your goals?
0: You get there quicker.
1: That's right. Boob job, please.
0: I want to get my boobs done.
1: This is my fun bag account.
0: Woo! Love that. Everyone needs a goal.
1: You need a goal, and if you have a more specific goal, I think you're more likely to stick to it.
0: Yeah, and in Renee's case, two goals.
1: That's right. Mario and Luigi.
0: Right, next. Jess has something to say. Angus got a call from the cops. Her husband
1: That's
0: is
1: right.
0: in trouble with the law
1: no,
0: again.
1: No. Maybe.
0: We'll talk about that next. Jess and Roland, morning.

0: is your dad. Funny dad stories get you a barbecue for dad for Father's Day. How good's that? Let's do the diary now.
1: Happy Friday. Executive producer Shy Guy and producer Babs here with another edition of the Producer's Diary, where we take you through the week that was with Justin Rowan.
2: If you want to put a face to the name, just listen to the radio. Six till nine.
1: Jess isn't a fan of AI or robots. So this is how her week started.
3: I kicked a robot this morning.
2: Let's go. We're kicking robots.
3: Perverted robo
2: back. Let's just get into the show. Jess is kicking robots.
3: One of EP Shy Guy's little toys, RoboVax, stationary in the women's bathroom at my gymnasium. I saw that camera peeking at me from under the door. I kicked it. I see you.
2: Oh, right. So I wanted to come underneath this door.
3: Well, it wasn't on.
2: Just sitting there?
3: It was just sitting there. It was almost like I thought they returned to their dock.
2: They meant to, yeah.
3: But if they die, could they potentially just die where they lie? Like, well, die where they lie?
2: I actually, you know what? Die where they lie.
4: They're supposed to reserve enough power to return back.
2: Yes.
3: So they're meant to know. Interesting, it stopped in the cubicle. Interesting.
2: Some bloke's just at home in bed, remote controlling it, looking around the women.
3: Thank you.
4: And that's also not out of the realm of possibility.
3: I don't care for. It's got like a laminated A4 piece of paper stuck on the top, introducing it. Hi, I'm Wally. You know what, Wally? Get out of here, you pervert.
5: And then just touch me till I can get my satisfaction.
6: Pope Leo has been named Vanity Fair's Best Dress for 2026, alongside celebs like Nicole Kidman and Jacob Elordi. Who knew backwards caps and Nikes would top the list?
3: This reeks of the church buying the top spot.
2: I think so.
3: We all know. You know, all the tax exemptions, all this. I reckon that I want the Pope. This is good press.
2: Yeah.
3: Get the young ones interested in Catholicism again.
2: Yeah, oh, wow. Pope Leo's rocking Kobe's. Dude, I got
3: to
2: do that.
3: I might go to church on Sunday.
2: I might go to church just to see if he's got the new off-white ones.
3: Is he doing mass in a backwards cap? Surely not.
2: Yeah, his idea of mass, though, is a cypher, a.k.a. a freestyle rap with the boys. You know what I mean?
3: He's not doing the homily. He's rapping. Someone's dropping a sick... One of the bishops dropping a sick beat in the back.
2: No, the bishop's the DJ.
3: Oh, bishop's the DJ.
2: Yeah. And
3: what would his DJ name be?
4: DJ Bish.
2: DJ Bish.
3: Nice.
2: Yeah, and then he's battle rapping Prince Andrew.
3: Oh.
2: Sorry.
1: Poor old producer Babs made a little mistake on the phones this week and the guys just would not let it go.
0: Hello, Kate. Any of the same name in your household?
7: Hi, can you hear me?
3: Yeah.
7: Hi, Kate. We've got you loud and clear, baby. Okay, so my name's Paige. I think she heard me wrong.
3: Oh, Paige, not Kate. Babs.
2: Oh.
3: Yeah. Get it together. Is your name actually Jason, or has she stuffed that one up too?
8: No, we got that. Okay,
3: Jason.
8: It was a little bit of confusion at the start, but it's all good.
0: That's okay. John, what do you think?
3: She's still hungover. Sorry, Jace. We'll have a word to her afterwards.
8: Big weekend.
0: We might... Sam?
3: Is it?
9: It is. Good morning.
3: Oh, good, Babs. Well done. One from three.
0: Would have loved you to say, no, it's Sarah, but thanks for asking.
9: I should have. Missed opportunity.
6: She had plenty of time to tell me I had her name wrong, by the way. Jess's spending has been out of control since the reno. Rowan tried to force an intervention by texting Jess's husband, Angus.
0: At 8:38 yesterday, I sent a message saying, hey man, Jess is buying more shit for the house. This spending is getting out of hand. Needed to let you know as a mate. Sent that to her husband, Angus. He wrote back, I'll send her a screenshot of the loan account. That might scare her. And I said, good call.
3: Dobbing.
0: Listen, I just
3: Dibby Dobbers wear chocolate nappies.
0: I just know for a fact that you already have a beautiful, well-commissioned art piece for your wedding. And for some reason, you thought you needed another one for the house. And I know that Angus was like, stop spending money. Would you like to just explain to the people how much this commissioned piece of artwork that you basically already had one of, how much this one cost?
3: Stop.
0: Would you like to tell... I get 3, 2,
3: EP Shiger, are you going to judge here? Because this is completely irrelevant.
0: No. Guys, it was $2,500. And
3: what?
0: when Angus said, stop buying stuff, she got the shit and went and bought a nicer frame that was $500.
3: He's lying.
0: So $3,000 for a commissioned art piece of something they had already had commissioned.
3: Where's the gavel? This is lying.
0: And I went,
3: blasphemy.
0: I'm not lying.
3: You dobbed to my husband.
0: No.
3: I'm going to message your girlfriend.
2: And say what?
3: Oh, make something up. There's a line over there.
1: Every Wednesday on this show, we play Shy Guy Dips, where I poorly describe a lolly. All you need to do is tell me what it is. It took a little turn this week when I made this bold claim.
4: Two words.
2: Two words.
4: Two words. Or would you say
3: it's,
4: that's a three?
3: It's three.
4: All right, fine. It's three words.
2: Show me.
4: I would say two and forget
3: that. How is that two, Rowan?
2: Oh, I see how you got it wrong, but it's three words.
4: All right, three words.
2: Well, two words and a symbol. There we go.
3: The fact that he had to question. Well, no, the symbol is a word, boys. It's not like it's some random hieroglyphic. It infers a word.
2: It's a hieroglyphic that infers a word.
1: Yeah.
3: No. It's three words.
2: Go with that.
3: This game is confusing enough.
4: No, it's not. They'll get it. I believe in the listeners.
2: Now, is it two words or three words? Now I'm confused.
3: Three.
2: Because it's on the
3: Emily, words. Three words, two colours, well, another clue for you to put it all together.
4: They're flat on the bottom and round on top.
9: Well, I reckon it's got to be two words, though.
2: Okay.
9: But peaches and cream?
4: It is.
2: Ah!
3: Sorry, Emily.
4: One of the great two
2: words.
3: Wait. Is a word?
2: Yeah, sorry. Are you, Emily, are you saying... You don't think it's two words?
9: It depends how it's written.
2: Well, it's written with a symbol, so...
3: Pardon me. It doesn't matter how it's written. And is a word, people.
4: And
3: I'm
4: is a word. We know that A and D is a word, but when it's a symbol, I think it doesn't count.
2: Yeah. Emily, what do you think?
4: Emily, do you agree?
2: Final vote?
9: If it's a symbol, it's a symbol.
2: That's two words.
4: Thank you, Emily. That
6: counts. Jess sent out Lucia's birthday party invites, but has she gone too far here by putting her Instagram handle on the invite?
3: And he was like, what are you putting our Instagrams on? I said, because if I received a note, like, I would want to just put a face to the name, to the note. We're going to these people's houses on a Sunday afternoon.
2: Yeah, for the kids. You know, that's better than just going,
10: if you want to put a face to the name, just listen to the radio.
3: I wouldn't. I could have put a fridge magnet.
10: Yeah, don't worry about my husband. You know who I am, though.
3: I could have put some of our merch in there, but I didn't.
10: He'll be there on the barbecue at a tutu doing as he's told. Don't worry about that.
3: I could have given the location of one of our billboards.
2: Yeah.
3: Or the bus route, but
2: or
3: I didn't.
2: Or the bus route.
3: I just put the Instagram handle, but Angus thought, but showboaty. Well, it's not showboaty. It's just me trying to extend an olive branch.
2: Nah, I think it's all right. What would have been more showboaty if it said, at Jess Farchione? And then in brackets, 22.3K or whatever you had.
3: And hopefully after the notes go out, a couple more.
2: Yeah, 0.3.
1: All right, that's it from us. We'll see you again next week. Bye. Wake up
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13: Good morning. The Brooker Highway is experiencing delays in both directions from Lambton Avenue, especially inbound through to Lutana into Cornelian Bay. It does clear out past the Domain Highway merge, however. Traffic's also quite busy on the Tasman Highway, going outbound onto the Tasman Bridge. Freedom's flash sale is on now. 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Hurry, sale ends Monday only at Freedom. That's the latest in traffic on Hobart's Hit 100.9.
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26: This is a Hit news briefing. Morning, I'm Andrew Schell. AUKUS has come under fresh criticism from Clark MP Andrew Wilkie. The Tasmanian Independent told an inquiry that Australians were never properly consulted on the move to nuclear-powered submarines, and also says Australia should focus on an independent national security strategy rather than aligning too closely with major powers. Tasmania could soon join several other states in restricting the use of good character references during sentencing for serious offenders. A bill passed unanimously by the House of Assembly would stop such references being used to reduce penalties for offences like sexual abuse and serious family violence. And another detection of H5 bird flu in the state's northeast has authorities on alert. We're being urged to report any sick or dead birds as soon as possible. Taking a look at the latest in sport, and Jeremy Weberley says their VFL season still has the potential for a premiership finish. That's as the Devils prepare to meet Essendon in a knockout semi-final tomorrow. With the Bombers expected to field AFL-listed players, Weberley says they'll be relying on the tough physical style that's delivered wins throughout the year.
27: Hit National News.
28: Hey there, I'm Lauren Howard. Two more Australians have been found safe after those deadly floods in Nepal. The federal government holds very serious concerns for the 36 that are still unaccounted for. An Aussie disaster response team is due to arrive in Kathmandu today. Thousands of patients who no longer need hospital treatment still can't leave because aged care places aren't available. Health ministers meeting in Sydney today will tackle the issue, with states calling for more support at home packages to ease pressure on wards and emergency departments. It could take a generation to fix Australia's housing crisis. NAB's chief economist says falling property prices won't solve the country's affordability issues. Instead, there needs to be a sustained increase in housing supply over a long period of time. 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
28: A kiss and a hug from coach Sam Mitchell post-game as Nick Watson booted two goals in Hawthorn's 32-point upset win over Fremantle. The Wizard telling Seven he can't think of a better mentor.
30: Yeah, me and Mitch got that tight connection, number five. He sent me a letter yesterday. He said, love wearing you, seeing you wear number five. So since I got here, he's been great for me and good for my learning. So love him to death and couldn't be more fortunate to have him as a coach.
28: The Hawks are now through to a home prelim final.
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21: This is Heat Weather.
26: A cloudy day in store for Hobart. We're looking at a top of 15 degrees. Tomorrow, rain and also 15. And as for Sunday, a shower or two with a top of 16 degrees. And listener knows what Aussie ears want to hear. 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
2: 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I've done all the
3: dumb things. How cooked is your dad?
0: Yeah, cooked dad stories. Funny dad stories will get you a wicked barbecue, all thanks to Crossray. Shout out to the guys at Crossray for the Explorer Gas Barbecue this week. Gave away three of them worth a smidge under $3,000. When I say a smidge, I don't mean it's like I'm doing funny radio gear and it's like $1,800. No, it's like $2,900.
4: It's amazing Father's Day this Sunday. It's a shout out to all the dads who have just gone up to some hijinks, a little bit of mischief. Quick one on the text line for you, Ro. Sarah has said, my dad is so cooked. He walks around the supermarket and puts packets of condoms in people's baskets trolleys unknowingly, and then likes to watch them at the self-serve checkout or going through the cashier. Young men, little old ladies, nobody's safe. Frequently, we would watch some panic and throw them into the lolly rack.
0: I love that. Right next to the party mix. Hello, Jazz. How cooks your dad? Jazz.
5: Hey, sorry. Hey,
4: Jazzy, tell us about your dad.
5: I think my dad's cooked because when we were younger, growing up in rural Vic, he's like your typical Aussie bushy type dad. And he would quite often you'd walk into the laundry and he'd be skinning rabbits. We'd have
4: Jazz's phone line. We can't hear the story. We can't award a barbecue.
0: She's probably driving on the farm. Hello, Dan.
6: Hey, guys. How are you?
4: Yeah, good, babe. How cook's your dad?
6: Hello.
0: Hello.
4: Okay, what's going on?
6: Hey, mate. Hey, guys. How are you?
4: Hi, Dan.
0: How cooks your dad, Dan?
6: So, cooked, he's also a tinkerer. So, one night, he's sitting in the lounge room and he hears this. He goes into the fridge to get a drink out of the fridge and he hears that the fridge making this really weird, I don't know, it's like a sound, like it's a ticking sound or something. So he decides to pull everything out of the fridge. He's looking in the fridge and he can't work it out. So it's like one of the old fridges where the freezer's on the top. So he starts to dive into it and he's pulling apart like the compressor and the motor. And he's got this thing fully unplugged and everything like that. Mum comes walking out of the bedroom. It was like late at night. And she goes, what are you doing? He goes, this thing's making this noise. It's been doing it for hours. I have no idea what it is. And she just looks up and turns off the ceiling fan because it's one of those fans that like makes a sound when it's on. It's like tink, tink, tink, tink, tink.
4: That was the sound?
6: Yeah, it was the sound. Yeah.
4: I just pulled apart the whole fridge. Okay. Thank you. You just got a whole family's worth of food here.
0: Thanks a lot. Yeah, go ahead.
4: Thanks a lot.
0: Good on your dad. Appreciate that.
4: Oh, Chantel, good morning to you.
7: Good morning, guys. How you going?
4: Good, babe. Tell us about your dad. How cooked is he?
7: It's actually my husband. So he actually told our kids this thing that his dad used to do. It would just make him laugh. You know how they used to, like, light their farts on fire?
0: Yes.
4: Yeah, sure.
7: Well, the kids thought it was the funniest thing ever. And then so naturally they just kept, like, hounding him and be like, come on, can you show us the trick? Can you show us the trick? One day he finally got the guts to do it. And he's like, yeah, I'm going to do it. I'm going to show him this afternoon. So like, everyone gets home from school and he's like, all right, guys, I'm going to show you that trick that my dad used to do. So he, like, dropped his pants, bent over, lined up, gave it a little push, and he shit all over his hand. Oh. The kids are still going on about it.
4: I missed if he'd, like, lit a match or something. Was there fire ready to go?
0: Or just poo on the floor?
7: He lit the lighter and everything, and just
4: you can't force it.
0: I don't even know what to say to that.
4: Neither do I. Quick, we got another one.
0: Hey, Mel.
4: Good morning.
8: Hey.
4: How cooks your dad, Mel?
8: My dad was in a war with the neighbours, so he decided the best way to get back at them was to actually steal the love and affection of their two Persian cats.
4: What do you mean?
8: He bought them treats, he invited them inside, he wouldn't let them out till 10 p.m. at night, but then he brought it to a head by putting one of the cats in our roof to get rid of our rat problem, our bush rat, and the cat wouldn't come out of the roof for 3 days, by which the neighbours had then called the police.
4: Because it's like your dad stole their cats!
8: Yeah, the police were actually laughing, going, they said you stole their cat, and Dad's like, oh, who would do that?
0: Oh, so they knew the cat was in the roof.
8: No, I didn't know. So he got it out, and under pressure, he She released it over the back fence, and while the police were there, it came wandering up to their door from the other way.
4: No harm, no foul. There's no crime if the cat is on the neighbour's property.
8: Yeah, but it's that moment you realise how cooked your parent is.
4: Yeah. 100. They're just people. You put them on a pedestal, Rowan.
1: Can I be honest? I am loving the neighbour beef at the moment myself.
4: Yeah.
1: I relate.
4: And Chantel's story, whilst very amusing, I understand he is a dad, but it's not your dad. So I think on a technicality, Mel, your dad's got a barbecue, baby.
1: Yay. Now, just see if you can go over there and steal their gas tank or something, maybe you can get that happening.
2: 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We could be putting $1 million into your bank account.
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13: Hobart's average unleaded price today is around $2.07 a litre, while some servos are selling it as low as $1.96. 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
14: Hi there, I'm Angel Schau. Hydro Tasmania has moved to reassure residents that the fire-damaged Tungatina Power Station will not compromise the state's electricity supply. Chief Executive Rachel Watson says the station accounts for less than 5% of Tasmania's power generation and other assets are available to maintain reliability as investigations into the blaze continue. New sentencing laws aimed at reducing the influence of good character references in serious criminal cases have passed the lower house. The bill, supported unanimously by MPs, would prevent adult offenders convicted of serious sexual and family violence offences from relying on character references to secure lighter penalties. and all being reminded to report sick or dead birds after another H5 bird flu event was confirmed in the state's northeast. A crested tern has tested positive, bringing Tasmania's total number of recorded bird flu cases to 25. Briefly in sport, Devils coach Jeremy Webberley is confident they've got the right ingredients to take the VFL Premiership, saying they'll put on a big showing against a tough-looking Essendon squad tomorrow in the semi-final.
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12: Good morning, it's Matthew Layton with you. There is some welcome news from the flood disaster in Nepal, with two more Australians found safe overnight, but 36 Aussies remain unaccounted for across Nepal and Tibet. Treasurer Jim Chalmers has told the ABC they are still concerned.
15: Good news that two Australians have been located overnight. We are concerned for the 36 who are still unaccounted for.
12: H5 bird flu is spreading to more parts of New South Wales. A greater crested tern testing positive at Warriewood on Sydney's northern beaches. A supersized El Nino could become the strongest ever recorded, raising the risk of extreme weather into next year. The UN Weather Agency says there's a near 100% chance it'll last through February, with Australia facing a heightened risk of hotter and drier conditions. And the San Francisco 49ers have touched down in Australia, arriving in Melbourne ahead of next Friday's NFL clash at the MCG.
16: Did you know that diabetes is Australia's fastest growing chronic condition? Over 300 Australians are diagnosed with the condition every day. 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
12: Fremantle coach Justin Longmuir is backing his side to respond after a shock 32-point loss to Hawthorn. He says the Dockers season is far from over.
17: To get to a grand final, we need to win two games in a row. We've won 14 games in a row this year, so we've proven that we can win two games in a row. We've won on the road, we've won back-to-back road travels. So, it's not the way we wanted it to go.
12: The Hawks are straight through to a prelim.
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19: This is Heat Weather.
14: A cloudy day in store for Hobart. We're looking at a top of 15 degrees. Tomorrow, rain and also 15. And as for Sunday, a shower or two with a top of 16 degrees. And listener knows what Aussie ears want to hear. 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
24: 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And then the other half is Sasha Fierce. That's who y'all saw singing Single Ladies.
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23: 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Sasha Fierce is her alter ego, and she's a child of destiny, but what's her actual name? 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

0: 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You could run the world with that money. Well, maybe not the world. 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
1: 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That's who y'all saw singing Single Ladies.
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2: Shout out to Tom in Lenna Valley. Yes, you got that one. 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And the Reardon family over in Kingston. 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